And that is Blood Wizard in their song The Slip. And before that, we're one of my all-time favorite punk rock bands, the Angry Samoans, and Hazeman's Brain is Calling. And before that, of course, requested Toby Keith, an American Soldier. I'm your good pal, DJ Toma. You are, of course, listening to KFFR Winter Park and KWTR Fraser. 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And then, of course, broadcasting or streaming worldwide at kffr.org. Got about 2 hours left in this week's episode of World Beats. What do you say we just keep things going with some Tyler Childers?

army people, there's a story I would tell about a brave young Indian you should remember well. From the land of the Pima Indian, a proud and noble band who farmed the Phoenix Valley in Arizona land. Down their ditches a thousand years, the waters grew Iris people's crops, till the white man stole their water rights and the sparkling water stopped. Now Iris folks were hungry, and their land grew crops of weeds. When war came, Ira volunteered and forgot the white man's creed.

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And when the fight was over and Old Glory raised among the men who held it high,

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3: It's 6:15 here at KFFR and KWTR. Before that little break, we heard requested music from my sister Teresa. That was Johnny Cash and the Ballad of Ira Hayes. And then prior to that was the KLF, 3 a.m. Eternal. And hope you're enjoying your Memorial Day, taking time to enjoy family and friends if you can. And also remember all of the men and women who have made the ultimate sacrifice in honor and service to the country. How about we call it that? I hope you are all getting to take a little time off. I've seen some people around town, though, I will say, who are definitely not getting the opportunity. Saw guys from Ranch Creek Waste out working today. Saw guys working on a couple of buildings in town that are under construction. Of course, everybody working at local grocery stores didn't get the opportunity to take time off. So salute to you guys as well for putting in the extra time when most of us got to enjoy a little extra free time. So let's keep the music going. How about if we go to a live recording? Sort of a shout out to Neil Finn. A bunch of people got together and did a bunch of his music. The record's called Seven Worlds Collide. And here is Parting Ways.

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7: 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We'll also learn more about the new Space to Create affordable housing project in Grand Lake. So that's Public Affairs for Grand County every Wednesday at 4:30 p.m. on KFFR and KWTR. Anybody who knows me knows that I have certain blues I really love, and certain blues music, I don't know, it just doesn't, maybe just because I grew up like a suburban Irish white kid in Pittsburgh, I don't really know, but I'll tell you, one particular artist that I have always loved is a guy by the name of Sonny Terry, and one of my favorite things, this is not, I don't think every song is this way, but the vast majority of his music, when you listen to it, and you can hear it on this one, is he does the whole song, and then he ends it with a little woo at the end of the song. So be on the lookout for that. Here's Sonny Terry and Worried Blues.

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1: And it's 6:46 here at KFFR and KWTR. I'm your good pal, DJ Toma. Got about an hour and 15 minutes left in this week's episode of World Beats. Before the break, we heard from the band Zen Gorilla and their song What I Got. Before that, Billy Bragg and his song Sexuality. And that little set of music started off with John Prine and his slightly depressing song called Sam Stone. If there's something you would like to hear, of course, don't hesitate to reach out to me here directly at the studio, particularly on Memorial Day. There's almost nothing I won't play. If you want to hear it, I'll play it. 970-726-5337 is our number here at the studio. That's 970-726-5337. KFFR. Let's keep the music going with the National.

That is Jackson C. Frank with his song Blues Run the Game. If you're not familiar with him, I have to say I only discovered him in recent months. Sort of the classic unfortunate situation of an incredible talent whose career was derailed by mental health issues, followed by substance abuse issues, and kind of sort of dying young and penniless and without much notoriety, and definitely got more notoriety decades after his passing. Incredible artist there, Jackson C. Frank. Before that, of course, is the B-52s. There's A Moon in the Sky, and then we heard from The National with Tropic Morning News. I'm your good pal, DJ Toma. And you, of course, are listening to KFFR Winter Park and KWTR Fraser. Going to be here for one more hour this evening. And there's something you want to hear, obviously don't hesitate to reach out to me. And otherwise, I've got lots more music to come.

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0: Hey, and don't forget, KFFR is hosting a Blue Spruce show this Thursday at 4 p.m. right here in the KFFR studio. 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
2: 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Don't forget, that's May 28th at 4 p.m. in the KFFR studio with Drew Dvorak. 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

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Don't forget, there's room for only one Dick at this table, and that Dick is me, Dick McDonald.

And that can mean only one thing. It's time for my weekly shout out to my dear dad, Dick McDonald. If you were by chance new to this show, this is my weekly shout out to remind my listeners that when he was around, there was only enough room for one Dick at any table or any party. And that was my dear old dad, Dick McDonald, who was a loyal listener to my show from Pittsburgh, Pennsylvania, my hometown. And this is where I play something that either I know he likes or would have liked, or, you know, I was pretty sure he might like. So this week, I'm going to play a little, a band that I was proud to introduce him to that he really dug. This is a band called the Asylum Street Spankers, and this is a song called Walkin' and Whistlin' Blues.

So there you go, Dad. There is my weekly shout out to my dear old dad, Dick McDonald. It's my reminder that when he was around, there was only enough room for one Dick at any table, and that was my dear dad, Dick McDonald. Hey, I got a request here. This one comes from my friend Blythe, who's listening down in North Carolina. She wanted to hear the song For Every Man by Jackson Brown. Yeah.

0: Hi, this is Maria Chavez, the Queen of the Blues, inviting you to the 24th Annual Blues from the Top Festival on June 26th, 27th, and 28th at the Rendezvous Event Center in Winter Park with Bywater Call, the Blind Boys of Alabama, Vanessa Collier, and more, all playing on the main stage.
1: You gotta keep the devil down in the hole.
0: That's Blues from the Top, June 26th through 28th in Winter Park. Tickets and information at bluesfromthetop.org.
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So if you're not familiar with that band, that is my new obsession, Engin de Poitrine, which is French for the pain you get in your chest when you're having a heart attack. they are, my current sort of obsession. DJ Jojo and I both desperately try to get tickets to see those guys at the Ogden Theater this past week. We even had pre-sale codes and all that stuff. And while both of us were waiting for tickets to go on sale, they actually added a second show, and we both got shut out. But, thankfully, my dear friend Jeremy secured me a pass to Field Vision, the festival taking place later this summer in Buena Vista. Those guys will be playing, Engin de Poitrine will be playing at Field of Vision. So I will at least get to see them once before they get to the point where they're too big and too expensive for people like me to see. But those guys have gone from 0 to 60 in less than 2 months. Selling out shows, and their tour just keeps getting bigger and bigger. So if you aren't familiar with them, check them out online. They are both musically as well as visually quite the act. I got another request here. This one comes from my good friend and fellow DJ, Lady Abigail. She wanted to hear Take Me to the Ocean by The Movement.

0: 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Learn about the project and how you can get involved at grandcountyhistory.org.
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All right, going back to the very early days of the Replacements. That's Stuck in the Middle from their record, The Replacements Stink. Let's see, before that was The Movement, Take Me to the Ocean. And then, of course, Angine de Poitrine. I'm not even going to pretend to pronounce the name of the song. The band is actually from outer space, so their language is a little weird. So that song I played of theirs was spelled U-T-Z-P, in case you care. Your good pal DJ Toma got a little less than 30 minutes in this week's episode of World Beats. And what do you say we do a substantial shift in gears and here's something from Tennessee, Ernie Ford.

fight, and you feel a presence near, or in your mind you hear a voice that belongs. Just be thankful that you're not alone, and you've got some company. From a big marine, the boys call Camelot.

Okay, there's a shout out to my favorite actor, Bruce Campbell. That's the band Psycho Stick. Before that, we heard from the Reds, Pinks, and Purples, and Let's Pretend We're Not in Love. Leon Redbone and his distinctive style of Shine On Harvest Moon, and then that little set of music started out with Stan Ridgway, a live recording of his song Camouflage. 7:58 here at KFFR and KWTR. I'm your good pal, DJ Toma, and this is going to bring an end to this week's episode of World Beats. I've got one last song, which is a request, by the way, but DJ Cherry Bomb is waiting to get the fuse started here, so she'll be on right after me. So thank you for joining me. Look forward to being with you all again next week. And in the meantime, my dear pal, Matt, wanted to hear, I don't know how to pronounce this guy's name. It's BBNO dollar sign. And Rich Brian. his song, Edamame. So Matt, here you go. And everybody else, I will look forward to being with you again next week.

That was Drink in My Hand by Eric Church. Guys, it is May 25th, 2026, Memorial Day weekend, y'all. Memorial Day. I hope you guys had a good weekend, good long weekend. I did. It was relaxing, got some outside time. Hope we all got some outside time. Go touch some grass if you haven't. But yeah, I've got a few kind of, you know, country songs, I suppose is the best word to call them. I don't know. A couple country songs to start us off with, you know, celebrate the holiday, and then we're going to get into some cool, groovy, funky stuff. But I am DJ Cherry Bomb, and this is my show, The Fuse, and you are listening to KFFR Winter Park and KWTR Fraser Community Radio for Grand County, located at the headwaters of the Colorado River and streaming worldwide at KFFR.org.

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0: That was Charlie Beal, Stop Breaking Down Blues. All right, guys, this is KFFR, KWTR, Winter Park, and Fraser Radio. Guys, welcome. I am DJ Cherry Bomb, my show, The Fuse. I missed you last week. I went and took a little trip. I went to Dallas. It was a good time. My first time in Fort Worth, Texas. That was pretty cool. I got to see the stock run. It was a pretty fun time. Hence my revival for some country music, I suppose. Or maybe it's just the season, the summer, the holiday, whatever. Take your pick. It is 8:28. And you are, let's see, what did we have for you guys before? Where's my spinner jar? We had before Charlie Beal, I had Al Green, Take Me to the River, Kenzo Almond, Magnetic Kid, The Creakers, Tennessee River, and then of course started you guys off with some Kenny Chesney. I listened to that a lot when I was growing up. It's seared in there. All right, guys, let's get into some underwriting and get back into that music.
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1: As we celebrate 10 years on air, KFFR is turning its sights westward. That means bringing satellite station to our friends in Kremlin. It's still a dream, but every new trail starts with that first step. The goal is clear. Create a signal that stretches from Bertha to Rabbit Ears. And we're riding into Kremlin Days on Friday, June 20th, and Saturday, June 21st. 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You can expect to hear interviews from the event and live shows from 2 to 3 p.m. on Saturday, and witness the start of something bigger. Kremlin's voice on the air with local news, local happenings, and volunteer DJs speaking to their own town on KFFR.

0: That was Dog Eat. Excuse me, sorry about that. That was Dog Eat by the Soul Jazz Orchestra. Before that, I played Belarus, their song Anything You Want. Before that was Guts with their song Freedom. And then before that was Hard Candy, Hey Lover. Guys, next coming up for you, I do have some more Soul Jazz Orchestra, some more Guts. I was just kind of on a roll, I guess. I was really feeling them, and I want you guys to be feeling them. It is 9:01. I am DJ Cherry Bomb, and you are listening to KFFR Winter Park and KWTR Fraser. And now, here's the weather.
1: Hey there, Grand County. This is JP from Grand County Weather, giving you your forecast for Saturday, May 23rd. Other than a little bit of extra breeziness today with gusts of up to 35 to even 40 miles per hour possible through the afternoon and into the evening hours, as well as a slight chance of some drizzles or light

precipitation, as well as some rumbles of thunder and gusty outflow winds, which will increase in likelihood going into Monday as well. Going into next week, we will continue a nice pattern of afternoon showers and storms, which will likely continue through the end of May and even into early June, possibly. But as of right now, it looks pretty likely that this will be an extended pattern of afternoon showers and storms. For the latest information and the latest forecast information, always check out my Facebook page, Grand County Weather, or you can tune into my show every Sunday from 3 to 5 p.m.

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1: All right, guys, that last song I had for you was Little Feat, their song Spanish Moon. Before that was Brazilian Skies, and before that, An Insatiable High by, I don't even know if I want to try and pronounce that, Masayoshi. Anyways, guys, it's 9:47. You've been listening to me, my show, The Fuse with DJ Cherry Bomb. I've had a lot of fun with you guys. I am so sorry that I missed last week's, and I'm glad that I was able to come this week and fill your listening holes. Up next, we have Monday night jam session with Mark After Dark. So stay tuned for that for some jazz time. And I've been having some fun with you guys. These last few songs have actually been curated, picked by my guest DJ Blue here. So I hope you've been enjoying those as well. I've really been enjoying them too. Next, we've got the Marshall Tucker Band.

evening, Grand County and the greater galaxy. This is the Monday Night Jam Session. You're listening to Mark After Dark. This is KFFR FM. It is 88.3, 89.1 FM. And your radio dial from the top of the Colorado River drainage. Thanks for joining us. This is Bill Chase, of course, but tonight we're going to be featuring jazz classics from female singers. One of our hottest shows was featuring female jazz singers. Got the best ratings ever. Folks from New York came in here asking to repeat this program. So we're going to do it again tonight. With a little bit of change. We're going to be doing a lot of different stuff with female singers. Hope you like this. We're going to start off with some Ruth Brown, then we're going to translate into some Lambert and Hendrix and Ross style stuff. Hope you like it. Thanks for joining us again. This is Monday Night Jam Session.

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This is Mark After Dark. 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Thanks for joining us. We're doing female vocalists tonight. Hope you're enjoying it. That was, if you didn't know, the one of Denver's greatest, Diane Reeves, playing from her, I don't know if it's an Emmy worm, Emmy nominated at least, CD, When You Know. There's another great tune on there I'll try to play tonight called Today Will Be a Good Day. It is a romping positive thing at the top of the hour, top of the week, the end of the Memorial Day weekend. Hey, hope you've been enjoying this weekend. We finally got some real weather. What a day today. What a great day for parades. What a great Memorial Day. Hats off and salute to all those folks who have served in the military. I really salute all those folks working on the Iran thing. I have been dealing with that in my career since I graduated from college, and finally we've got somebody doing something about Iran and the nuclear holocaust evolving out there. Thank God for all of that, and we salute you, all of it. We're going to go on. You notice we played some Lambert, Hendrix, and Ross. And to juxtapose that, I'd like to play for you the modern day, actually, the folks who copied Lambert, Hendrix, and Ross. It was Manhattan Transfer, as you can tell. See if you can tell the difference. This is one of my favorite renditions of Tuxedo Junction by those folks. This swings.

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my head. 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Now, I used to be a Sharpie, all dressed in the latest styles. But now I'm walking down Broadway wearing nothing but a smile. I see all kinds of little men, although they're never there. 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

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I'm a gal you can't

Thank you. Thank you. That was Rare Selk Live in New Orleans. A great group originally out of Denver. They used to just jam on Fridays and Saturday nights at the Ogden Street and the Pearl Street. And they toured with Benny Goodman and in the tradition of Lambert, Hendricks, and Ross, in the tradition of the other folks that we've been playing tonight. Hope you'd enjoy it. This is Monday Night Jam Session. You're listening to KFFR Winter Park Grand County Community Radio. We broadcast at 88.3 and also, by the way, 89.1 if you're going through Red Dirt Hill, all the way between Berthoud Pass and Rabbit Ears Pass now and Grand Lake. Thanks for joining us. This is the Monday Night Jam Session. If it sounds better, it's because it does. It's because we tap into the vinyl vault here. We worship the full and complete wavelength of music. And we try to play vinyl here, and we just say no to MP3. We say no to the compressed, so we are not oppressed or depressed. It is the Monday evening of Memorial Day. Again, thanks so much for our servicemen and women out there. Thanks so much for all those gals and men on the ships and the airplanes out fixing the Straits of Hormuz, fixing the greatest nuclear threat we've faced since probably the early 60s. Thank God someone's finally done something besides send C-130s full of greenbacks out there as if that did any good. Tonight, as you can tell, we are focusing on female vocalist jazz tunes. Hope you like it. A couple of tunes ago, I should say that what you listened to, hard to find the recording to, was actually Teresa Carroll, a Denver great vocalist, was playing with the John Acall Group, a really funny drummer, also owns a magic shop in Estes Park and commandeered a great big band in Denver years ago. That's a tune that they recorded with Kuvo Jazz. Thanks for doing that, Kuvo. I listen to you constantly, or as much as I can. So with that, I think it's time for Ella, don't you? One of the greatest voices of all time.

0: Schroeder on piano, Kyle Schroeder on piano, John Gianelli on bass, and Jimmy Cobb on drums.
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0: That was Wander Marco's Afro-Cuban All-Stars. Is that Latin music or is that Latin music? That cooks, it rocks, it swings, and that's why we play it here at 89.3 on the Monday Night Jam Session. This is Mark After Dark. Let's pause for a cause and thank the folks that are paying the bills.
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0: 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This is Mark After Dark with the Monday Night Jam Session. With that exception of that Latin interlude for a break, we've been celebrating female vocalists and jazz. For the next set, we are going to do an extended work by Chuck Mangione. This is wonderful lullaby that I've played before, but it's so good. We got to play it again. It's Esther Satterfield on vocals. This is when Chuck did some stuff with the Hamilton Philharmonic. And again, this is on vinyl. The Land of Make-Believe.

0: Thank you. Thank you, Esther Satterfield, Land of Make Believe. A great one. I think he wrote originally when he was at Eastman School of Music and then bridged out from there. Thanks for joining us, ladies and gentlemen. Let's pause for a cause real quick and I'll be back.
1: Hi, this is Maria Chavez, the Queen of the Blues, inviting you to the 24th annual Blues from the Top Festival on June 26th, 27th, and 28th at the Rendezvous Event Center in Winter Park. 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
0: Hey, again, thanks for joining us in the Monday Night Jam session. We're going to go out with somebody with some pipes on female vocals night. That, of course, is Dinah Washington from a two-record LP vinyl. A slick chick on the mellow side. I believe this came out around 1960, repressed in 83. Thanks for joining us tonight. We're also going to, as always, we're going to go out at midnight with, since it's close to midnight, with Round Midnight. Tonight, it's going to be done by Diana Shore. She does it, a tasty version. And so, for the rest of Memorial Week, have a good one. Hope we get more moisture. Hope we get more sunshine. Hope we get some good sailing weather. Thanks for joining us. It's been fun. It's been real. And it's been real fun.

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for me. They're planting star rays in the prayers. Whoever it is, I wish they'd cut it out. 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

Folks, we're glad to be here tonight for our first gig in over 20 years. All by ourselves as Red Knuckles and Just the Trailblazers. I'm going to introduce the man back on the bass here. Lives across the border from us. We all are from, of course, Wyoming, Montana, that little border town about 35 miles southwest of Patsy, Montana, over Oil Surface Highway. And but across the border from us, from the town of Wyoming, Montana, is a little town called Montana, Wyoming, and that's happens to be the hometown of our bass player, who lives in the Skelly Station back there, and in the back room. And usually on his days off, he's back there tying flies. And of course, we're not talking about fishing or anything. He just likes to tie them up. And his name is Slade. Make welcome, Slade.

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4: This is David McKnight with another tragic story. This one time, my buddy's brother-in-law pulled out hot coals out of the stove and thought, hey, why not dump these straight into a plastic bucket? He placed it lovingly on a wooden deck next to 5 cords of firewood, like he was building a campfire on purpose. Guess how that turned out? When disaster strikes, we're there when you need us.

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I don't usually go for sushi tacos, but when I do, I go during happy hour from 4 to 6 p.m. Learn more about our new menu items on our social media or on location at Pepe Osaka's Fish Tacos in Winter Park.

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You have to

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And you're fishing around down there and you find that thing, that little old burrito, and then you wipe all the carpet lint off. As if you'd not eat it if it did have other things on it. And I guess that's why we came up with the rest of the song. One afternoon, me and Mr. Dylan Page Blanton were sitting there at the porch in our house, and we'd just got through playing some Washers. This is what we did. This is what we sang.

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1: You've been beautiful.
2: It's time for the Grand County Fishing Report, week of May 18th, 2026. The weather has been a roller coaster ride this past week, but the fishing has not slowed down one bit. Lake trout action has remained hot and has been the star of the show. Expecting a busy weekend on the water, hope everyone has a fun, safe, fish-filled holiday weekend. Lake Granby, Stillwater Boat Ramp is open 6 a.m. to 8 p.m. Water temperature is in the low 50s. Lake trout fishing is hot. Target 40 to 70 foot depths with 3-inch natural colored tube jigs. Grand Lake. Boat ramps are open 6 a.m. to 8 p.m. Fishing for all species is very good. Target the inlet areas along the edges of the moving water with silver and pink spoons or a brown woolly bugger for the fly anglers for a good action. Fraser River at Tabernash is flowing at 41 CFS. Good rainbow and brown trout action on coronamids and foamback emergers. Keep an eye out for those afternoon hatches and tie on that dry fly. That concludes today's report. Good luck out there, anglers. The Fishing Report is sponsored by Fishing with Bernie Guide Service. 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

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Regrettably, millions will die as before. But just think of the tremendous selection and savings you'll gain. Of course, the loss of freedom and democracy are tragedies, I know. But consider the entertainment value contained within. And to remind you, it is you, the people, who have mandated this course of our fate.

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We have faith.

0: 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This is Corbin Solomon, and you're listening to KFFR Winter Park, community radio for the Fraser Valley and headwaters of the Colorado River at 88.3 FM, and streaming worldwide at KFFR.org. 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

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That concludes today's report. Good luck out there, anglers. 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

many people, there's a story I would tell about a brave young Indian you should remember well. From the land of the Pima Indian, a proud and noble band who farmed the Phoenix Valley in Arizona land. Down their ditches a thousand years, the waters grew Ira's people's crops, till the white man stole their water rights and the sparkling water stopped. Now Ira's folks were hungry, and their land grew crops of weeds. When war came, Ira volunteered and forgot the white man's greed.

battled up Iwo Jima Hill, 250 men, but only 27 lived to walk back down again. And when the fight was over, and Old Glory raised, among the men who held it high.

days returned the hero, celebrated through the land. He was wine and speech and honor. Everybody shook his hand, but he was just a Pima Indian. No water, no home, no chance. At home, nobody cared what Ira done, and when did the Indians dance?

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They let him raise a flag and lower it like you'd throw a dog a bone. He died drunk early one morning, alone in the land he fought to save. 2 inches of water in a lonely ditch was a grave for Ira.

call him drunken Ira Hayes. But his land is just as dry, and his ghost is lying thirsty in the ditch where Ira died.

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0: It is 6:01 a.m. Bought ourselves an extra minute this morning, Brian.
1: To the dude with the green headlights.
0: Hold on, let me tee this up. And now a soapbox minute with Brian Sepulveda.
1: Kind of a older red car with neon green aftermarket headlights.
0: First of all, thanks for tuning in. Secondly, go ahead, Brian.
1: Who passed me this morning at 5:54 in downtown Fraser? I'm just wondering. We're not going in the direction of the hospital. Where are you going, dude? Where's the party? Why do you have to pass me?
0: There's no snow to skin on. The bike park's closed.
1: I was going 30. It's really not that big of a deal.
0: Left turn lane to Safeway. Faked you out. Thought he was going to get some bagels, but...
1: Safeway, I don't think, is open at 5:54. I believe they have a 6 a.m. opening.
0: Well, he was getting there for opening. Yeah, exactly. Give me a break.
1: Come on.
0: Take your time this morning.
1: Welcome.
0: Drive a little slower, get an extra song, you know?
1: Unbelievable. Yeah. Unbelievable. I hope Jeremy is listening. Jeremy laughs at my my getting passed in downtown Fraser rants.
0: Brian gets passed again. We've got a checkbox thing here on the wall of how many times Brian's been passed in downtown Fraser. You know you're middle-aged when you're driving slow enough to get passed both in the right lane and the left turn lane.
1: I was going 30 because normally there's a police officer sitting in Icebox Mountain Sports. I don't want to get a ticket.
0: You know what he's doing in Icebox Mountain Sports? He's listening to KFFR.
1: Listening to rant over. Sorry to wake everyone up with that.
0: Good morning. It is 6 a.m. It is, you are tuned into Brian and Ryan in the morning, back after a week hiatus.
1: Spring break
0: is over. 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
0: Last show before our big member drive kicks off next week.
1: Yeah, that's kind of a big deal.
0: It is a big deal.
1: It's kind of a big deal.
0: We're looking forward to sharing our support and your support the next 2 weeks, starting, I want to say, June 1st to June.
1: Next Tuesday is June 2nd. So June 1 is a Monday, and that's when we start the membership drive.
0: Yep. So June 1 kicks off. So stay tuned. A lot of exciting live music events and other events coming up to kind of help keep the momentum moving forward. So we'll talk a little more about that later in the show.
1: I'm sure we will.
0: It should be a good show. We got Evan did come through with some history highlights. Thanks, Evan, despite the holiday weekend with six kids. I wasn't sure that one would come through, but a lot of great birthdays today.
1: No Middle Park Minute. Sports are all done and wrapped up. Nothing to report.
0: Middle Park Minute graduation.
1: We can talk about graduation. We can talk about football spring camp.
0: There we go. We got things to talk about.
1: Yeah.
0: History highlights at 6:30, buy, sell at 7, and market update at 7:30-ish.
1: Mm-hmm.
0: And Brian's drive to work.
1: Two more songs. Weeks.
0: Yeah.
1: Two more weeks.
0: Dos más semanas.
1: Graduation is this Saturday. Be there or be square.
0: Or check out the live stream.
1: Well,
0: you know what? Let's save it for the Middle Park Minute. Who is the commencement speaker?
1: I can tell you.
0: Put it in
1: I
0: your homework.
1: Tell you now.
0: Save it for 6:45.
1: Tune in.
0: We're going to kick the show off like we do every Tuesday with some 60s at 6. We did kick the show off with a little Bob Dylan at Lily Rosemary and the Jack of Hearts.
1: It's a nice song.
0: It is a nice song. This is also a nice song. It's The Who. Happy Tuesday morning.

0: Three great 60s tracks, capping it off there, the Beatles, Hello, Goodbye. And Brian and I were talking off air. If you haven't had a chance to watch some of the musical highlights from the end of the Stephen Colbert Show, do jump on YouTube, and there's a couple of great ones, one being that song sung with Paul McCartney, Stephen Colbert, John Batiste, and Elvis Costello, and some others.
1: Yeah, I haven't seen it yet.
0: Yeah, tune in. Highly recommend. Before that, the Velvet Underground duet with Mo Tucker and Lou Reed of the Velvet Underground. I'm Sticking With You. Big fan of that song. Did you ever see Juno?
1: Long time ago.
0: Yeah, that song was in Juno, I believe, as well. The Who, Happy Jack. And that kicks it off for the morning.
1: Movies. Saw Project Hail Mary this weekend.
0: Brian saw Project Hail Mary. Brian, who read the book,
1: yep.
0: saw the movie. Yep. How did yep. the movie rank once you've read the book? I haven't read the book.
1: The final hour of the movie was excellent. Very true to the book. Very well done. They skimmed over. I guess spoiler alert. I don't care. Too bad. They skimmed over the origin story of Rocky too much. A big part of the book was like Rocky's story, and they just kind of boom, all of a sudden there's
0: were
1: a little
0: the two
1: guy there.
0: Stories told like simultaneously in the book.
1: Yeah.
0: So you're getting both stories from both worlds.
1: Yeah.
0: Oh, that's cool.
1: And it's not a ton, but they're like Rocky is there's a lot of sciencey stuff about the origin of Rocky that I was bummed they just kind of
0: and
1: put
0: the
1: on
0: movie's
1: the
0: all from floor. Ryan Gosling's perspective.
1: Exactly.
0: Yeah.
1: Exactly.
0: Okay.
1: And I'm pro Gosling. Pro Gosling. Don't get me wrong.
0: No, they didn't. Yeah, you wouldn't want to give up any Gosling screen time.
1: Right.
0: You know?
1: Totally get that. I just, you know, in 2.5 hours, they could have figured out a way to be less of the Earth disaster side and more of the origin story of Rocky. My only critique.
0: Well, maybe they'll do a second movie where it's told from Rocky's point of
1: yeah,
0: view.
1: Yeah, that might be good.
0: Like letters from Iwo Jima, you know?
1: Oh, okay.
0: Good movie review from Brian. Thank
1: there you.
0: You. Mandalorian and Grogu now in town.
1: I won't see
0: Star
1: that
0: Wars.
1: One. Won't see that one. Yeah.
0: Let's see. Joe Rocky Mets update. Mets doing what Mets do. Nothing too good to report there. Still in last place.
1: You've been gone underwater for 10 days.
0: Yeah.
1: The town is buzzing about the avalanche.
0: Well, they were.
1: They've been avalanched.
0: Yep, they have been avalanched. They were up 3-0 in the first period on Sunday.
1: They lost 5-3.
0: And then lost 5-3. Yeah, it's been a rough go. Great season, but boy, it's looking like it's over at this point. A 3-0 deficit in the playoffs is pretty much the curse of
1: and
0: death.
1: And McKinnon's hurt and Kale's hurt and how, yeah.
0: Yeah, it's been
1: it's all right.
0: Rough go, good season, but yeah, they'll looks like the semifinals is where it will end.
1: We should save this for buy sell, but the big event of the weekend was the Enhanced Games in L.A. this weekend. The Enhanced Games. This couple of billionaires put up
0: is
1: a bunch of money.
0: Is this the sporting event where they can all do...
1: they all dope themselves
0: they,
1: to
0: they
1: the gills.
0: They can. This is the...
1: Dope
0: this
1: themselves
0: This is what we've all been
1: gills,
0: waiting for.
1: Right?
0: Yeah.
1: The performances were not that great.
0: Oh.
1: Times were not that awesome. Yeah, the Enhanced Games.
0: I'm actually curious to hear more about that one. Any other sports news? WNBA's clicking along in the early season. We got World Cup is just the EPL English Premier League wrapped up this weekend, relegating three teams to the lower league. But that means we're on the 2-week countdown to the start of the World Cup.
1: Woo.
0: You're not a World Cup guy.
1: No. Not a World Cup guy.
0: Buying on Ryan's side, selling on Brian's side.
1: Yeah, not a World Cup guy. I know that Iran has to practice in Mexico because they're not welcome to practice here.
0: Oh.
1: Yeah. You know. So there's that.
0: There's that.
1: Right.
0: But so Iran does have a team. I wondered that.
1: Yeah, they have a team, and they're not allowed at the Fraser Icebox Fields to have a little kick around with the footy or whatever they do.
0: Ah, well. Moving on from that one. Yeah, it's a lot to be excited about as summer is almost in full swing. A couple more songs, and let's get a little weather report from downtown Fraser. We've got Andrew Bird. Here's Scythian Empires.
1: Here we go.

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1: We interrupt this program to bring you some breaking news, Brian.
2: Breaking news. We haven't had breaking news in a couple of weeks.
1: It has been a couple of weeks.
2: It's been a slow couple of weeks.
1: It's been a rainy couple of weeks.
2: It's been great.
1: Yeah.
2: Planted some trees.
1: Fire danger moderate on the sign as you come into town, and that is as low as it ever gets. There is no low in Grand County.
2: There's no low fire danger.
1: That's right. That's great news just to see moderate and not extreme danger. You're going
2: to
1: die.
2: Yes,
1: and
2: so, exactly. But it is still not awesome.
1: Keep it coming. Forecast is looking good for that, though. But in the heart of rough and tumble, hard scrabble downtown Fraser, Colorado, local meteorologist Stephen Inge Ingebrigtsen has a very temperate this morning, 40 degrees.
2: It is. It's a little bit of a bite in the air walking over to get my coffee, but nothing too crazy.
1: It is. It's a beautiful morning. You can survive in a t-shirt.
2: Ladies and gentlemen, put your coffee down and put your hands together for a very special Inge's Easy Listening Track of the Week.

0: Beirut Vagabond off the 2012. I'm dying here.
1: 2012.
0: Leslie Gore, You Don't Own Me, our history, or not history, our easy listener of the day.
1: Leslie Gore is a good song.
0: Great song. Thank you, Inge, or at least the spirit of Inge.
1: He's not dead. He's just farming.
0: Still waiting for him to get off that combine and or tractor.
1: Yep.
0: Andrew Bird, Scythian Empires, the pleasantness of that song to bring us into a Tuesday morning. It's 6:30, Brian.
1: It's the bottom of the hour.
0: It is officially the bottom of the hour, and that means it's time for our Evan Almelin curated history highlights of the week. It's a lot of good things. There are some titans of the music industry that have birthdays today. Excited to discuss those in a minute.
1: That's fantastic, but history, yeah.
0: What is this day? I don't even know.
1: Today is May 26th.
0: May 26th, 2026. It's a 26-26 day. We only get 12 of them.
1: 052626, yeah.
0: Yeah. On this day, going back 500 years-ish, Alzie Young becomes the first person in the American colonies executed for being a witch.
1: In Salem, probably.
0: Starting the massive crusade
1: Salem witch trials.
0: Yeah. 1805, Lewis and Clark see the Rocky Mountains for the first time.
1: Cool.
0: That's awesome.
1: That's cool.
0: I still remember my time seeing the Rocky Mountains for the first time, driving my Grand Am.
1: You're like a modern-day Lewis and Clark.
0: Yeah, I felt that way. Sure wasn't, but I sure felt that way in the moment. Let's see here. What else do we have? Montana organizes a U.S. territory on this day in 1864.
1: Okay.
0: Let's see. 1869, Boston University is chartered.
1: Go BU.
0: Go BU. Happy birthday, Boston University.
1: Happy birthday, Boston University. Ryan, we talked about this, so I know you're going to know the answer. What is the mascot of your Boston University?
0: I'm going to guess the Tea Partiers?
1: No, close. The Terriers, the Boston Terriers, that little dog. The Terriers.
0: Mini pug?
1: Yeah, but
0: Boston?
1: You got to say it with the accent. The Terriers.
0: Terriers. I can't do it. Nicholas II is crowned as the last Tsar of Russia on this day in 1896.
1: Okay.
0: Also on that same day, the first edition of the Dow Jones Industrial Average was published.
1: That's boring.
0: Yeah, we've been tracking the Dow Jones for
1: 130 years.
0: 1927, after producing over 15 million, the last Model T rolls off the assembly line.
1: Oh, the line. In 1927, the 1927. Last
0: 1927. And, yeah, 15 million of them produced before 1927. I wouldn't guess that either.
1: That's a lot of cars.
0: Yeah. 1967, the Beatles released Sgt. Pepper's Lonely Hearts Club Band.
1: Unbelievable.
0: One of the great albums of
1: ever.
0: All time.
1: Yep.
0: And that's your history highlights. Birthdays, if it's your birthday, happy birthday to you.
1: Now, I could be
0: you
1: wrong.
0: Get
1: I could
0: 26,
1: be wrong.
0: 26
1: I
0: birthday.
1: Think... I think if this is the case, Chippy, call in and let me know. But Sgt. Pepper's was released as a, hey, Beach Boys and Pet Sounds, you think you're good, we can do better.
0: I go back and forth because it was Pet Sounds, and then I think Revolver came out, unless I flip-flop those two.
1: I can't, something
0: There was
1: like
0: a
1: that.
0: Call and response going on, and there then
1: was
0: Smile.
1: There was a little call and response going on.
0: The Beach
1: on,
0: Boys were going to release Smile until Brian Wilson had the kind of mental breakdown with the pressure put on him.
1: Yeah, they're going back and forth. So,
0: Birthdays. Birthdays this day. Happy birthday.
1: Happy birthday. Let's
0: do a lot of greats.
1: Let's go right through these. First of all, 1907, American acting icon John Wayne.
0: The ultimate cowboy.
1: 1926, if peeing your pants is cool, then I'm Miles Davis. Miles Davis was born. 1928, Jack Kevorkian.
0: Dr. Jack Kevorkian. Euthanized somebody on TV and then went to prison for it.
1: 1940, I didn't know this, LaVon Helm.
0: Yeah.
1: LaVon
0: Drummer and lead singer, or one of the co-lead singers of the band.
1: 1948, Stevie Nicks.
0: Ooh.
1: 1949, Pam Grier. Quentin Tarantino muse. 1949 as well, Pam Grier and Hank Williams Jr. Both of those American icons are born. You can't get any more different than Pam Grier and Hank Williams Jr. You can't get on a two
0: it defines
1: further,
0: America right,
1: right there.
0: One,
1: further parts birthday. Of the spectrum. 1951, American astronaut Sally Ride. 1964, Lenny Kravitz.
0: He did the remake of American Woman. But Lenny Kravitz, great. Daughter Zoe Kravitz.
1: Daughter now, Zoe Kravitz. Married Lisa Bonet.
0: There it is.
1: Lisa Bonet.
0: The Cosby Show. Yeah.
1: 66, Helena Bonham Carter.
0: Great actress in all the Tim Burton movies.
1: 71, Matt Stone, South Park fame.
0: Trey Parker, Matt Stone, and Casa Bonita owner.
1: Co-owner. Casa Bonita owner.
0: Yeah.
1: 1975, Lauryn Hill.
0: Legendary. Awesome. Yeah.
1: And in 1999, Micah Parsons left ACL.
0: Yeah.
1: Came into this world.
0: Happy birthday, Micah Parsons' ACL.
1: Happy birthday. We wish you a...
0: Couldn't get Bo Nix. Juked right out of the body.
1: Wish Micah Parsons a happy, healthy recovery. So
0: I just hope
1: Johnny's Green
0: years.
1: Bay Packers can go 13-4 this year.
0: That's the prediction.
1: That's what he's calling.
0: Hey, May 26th is also National Paper Airplane Day, Brian.
1: I hate paper airplanes.
0: That's so funny. I have a paper airplane. What?
1: Well, I hate them.
0: All teachers have to hate paper airplanes.
1: Yeah.
0: That's fair.
1: And then you've got the one cool teacher that's going to be like, hey, let's fold paper airplanes and make it a physics lesson. And that works for about 45 frickin' seconds.
0: So many great birthdays, so many great musicians. Celebrating the great Stevie Nicks of Fleetwood Mac, LaVon Helm of the band, and Lauryn Hill.
1: Yes, Lauryn Hill.
0: Of her time with the Fugees. Here are three great songs to celebrate those three. Kicking it off, it's Fleetwood Mac with the Secondhand News.

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1: There you are. Your three birthdays for the day, 5/26/26. Lauryn Hill, happy birthday of the Fugees, Levon Helm of the band, and Stevie Nicks of Fleetwood Mac. Three great bands in the history of music. Bravo. And three very different bands.
2: Yeah, happy birthday.
1: And now, your Middle Park Minute with Coach Seppala.
2: Ladies and gentlemen, the sports teams have all wrapped up for the season at the Middle Park Minute, but we have graduation on Saturday morning. Commencement speaker, senior English teacher, Brianna Davis, will be regaling us with, I'm sure, some wonderful tales and talking to all the seniors. We've got, I think, 89 seniors graduating this year.
1: 89 this year. Is that a big class, small class, or
2: kind of small, kind of small. It's going to be Saturday morning. Party starts at, I think, 9, 10, something like that. Teacher's got to be there at 8. That's all I know. Teacher's got to be there at 8. I'm in charge of making sure they have the correct chords. So like top 10 get a white chord. Honor Society gets a yellow chord. They get a diploma and they should be grateful. That's what they get.
1: That's
2: and
1: fair.
2: And a firm handshake. So no sports today, but we do have graduation on Saturday.
1: Well, apparently you've got a little sports today.
2: We have spring cross country camp.
1: Spring cross country camp. Spring cross country camp. I thought that was called track.
2: No, track is over. We have spring cross country camp, and next week we've got spring football camp.
1: Is there most of the track kids in the cross country camp, or not really?
2: We've got like six of the younger kids that are coming out.
1: It's probably the other way around, or most of the cross country runners in track.
2: Yeah. We've got six of the younger kids that are coming out. It's good. That's good. Yeah. It's low key. There you go. It's low key.
1: And that was your Middle Park Minute with Coach Seppala. We've got about 10 more minutes before we hit up on the buy-sell of the week. So stick around. We've got a few more songs. This one came in from Dawn. I've got actually two songs here from Dawn last night. She threw a few in the mix. So
2: thanks, Dawn.
1: We've got Ingrid Michaelson featuring Matt Kearney, who just played here
2: Past weekend. Yeah, I didn't see Matt Kearney.
1: I heard great turnout. The pictures looked awesome. And it sounds like the kickoff summer 3 weeks early party this past weekend was a relative success.
2: Great.
1: So with that, here she is.

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1: R.I.P.
0: Rest in peace. Passed away at the age of 59 four short days ago.
1: Cancer, I believe.
0: Yeah, cancer. What was his name? Born Robert Ginyard, and paired up with his buddy Rodney Bryce to become Rob Bass and DJ Easy Rock of the American hip-hop duo.
1: Rob Bass and DJ Easy Rock, right?
0: Yes.
1: Yeah, I don't think they had a name.
0: That's true. I kept looking for what do they call themselves, but they were just
1: imagine,
0: Rob Bass
1: like
0: DJ
1: we were
0: Easy
1: just
0: Rock.
1: Saying, imagine it's 1984, and you're at a house party, and that song came on. That would have been awesome, dude.
0: I got to be honest. I kind of rolled my eyes when Brian said, can you slide that in for our 7 o'clock soft hop? And once the beat starts kicking, you're like, yeah.
1: Dude, that's good song.
0: It brings you back. That's a great track, man. Good I song. Really appreciate you throwing that one in.
1: Maybe they'll play that at the plethora of graduation parties that will be occurring this weekend.
0: A good chance. A very low chance. Two tracks requested by Dawn. Thanks for mixing those in. Fits in the Tantrums, Out of My League, and Ingrid Michaelson featuring Matt Kearney, One Night Town. And that brings us into the 7 o'clock hour. You are tuned in to KFFR Winter Park Grand County Community Radio at the headwaters of the Colorado River, broadcasting at 88.3 FM and streaming worldwide at KFFR.org.
1: Tune in.
0: The headwaters are still flowing. I was up in the woods. All this rain has kept the streams rolling for the time being. That's a pleasant surprise
1: we'll
0: given
1: it.
0: How dry March was.
1: We've got chances of precipitation till Friday.
0: Yeah.
1: Like afternoon, the classic afternoon rainstorms, which is what you want.
0: Very welcome, that's for sure. It is time for our Edmund Rudell-inspired buy-sell segment of the show, and this week's buy-sell is brought to you by...
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0: I pulled a pair of headphones that only has one working ear, so I kept having it on my left ear thinking, what's going on, Brian?
1: It sounds fine to me.
0: Sounds great.
1: Here we go. Sounds good to me.
0: Buy, sell, Brian. You want me to kick it off?
1: Kick it off, man. Kick it off.
0: You know, I think half the time, or not half, 90% of the town's been talking about this one. And Brian has not heard of this, so we're going to have to bring this one into the mix.
1: Oh, no.
0: We got a big event coming up on Friday, June 12th, hosted by Mindy and Rich in Grand Lake, Colorado at 6 p.m. It is a cuddle party, Brian.
1: What?
0: There is a cuddle party, $20 entry fee. What is a cuddle party, you asked?
1: What are you taught?
0: It's a short workshop in non-sexual touch, boundaries, and communication, followed by a couple of hours to put what you've learned into practice by enjoying and exploring touch. Brian, think hugs, foot rubs, back rubs, spooning, and just general non-sexual snuggling. Though touch is natural, and the skills that make it welcome and enjoyable have to be learned, Brian. What do you think? Are we buying or selling?
1: Remember 6 years ago? When you had to stay 8 feet away from each other and wear a mask, and there was no back rubs and foot rubs and snuggle. And you got to pay $20 to get in this joint?
0: Those were the best months of my life, Brian.
1: This is a scam. This is a pyramid scheme. This is a scam.
0: Are we buying or selling over 20 tickets sold?
1: Who's selling the tickets? The Nigerian
0: you
1: princes?
0: Venmo the Nigerian.
1: Break. Give me a break. This is the worst. Yeah. I'm sorry. This is horrible.
0: Aside from spooning and cuddling with a family member, keep it romantic only. I'll pass. I'll pass as well. But I'm curious, Brian.
1: I've never heard of this. How did I not?

0: Schlitz. And so that was always the saying growing up.
1: 140 years of brewing Schlitz beer. The last beer is rolling off the quote-unquote assembly line later this week. Sounds like you're not a big Schlitz guy.
0: No, I'm good riddance Schlitz. Blatz, keep it. Blatz, you know,
1: to kiss, marry, kill on bad Midwestern beers.
0: It was. They all had a saying that had something to do with making your stomach churn. Blatz had one, Splatz. I'm trying to think of all the different.
1: Schlitz, yeah, we know what Schlitz is. We're not.
0: I was at Old Milwaukee, and there was Hams, and there was
1: Beast Light.
0: Oh, God, that was another garbage
1: one.
0: That
1: stuff was horrible. Yeah, no more Schlitz. Looks like you're not sad about that. Good.
0: How long until, I guess the buy-sell will be, how long until one of the major names brings it back and markets it like PBR once became? You know, PBR was once a local Midwest beer.
1: Stay tuned. I've got PBR news for you, too.
0: Oh, man, this is going to be a good one.
1: Yeah. All right, so RIP Schlitz. It's good to have known you.
0: RIP Schlitz. Let's see here. I got bopped out. Hey, by the way, Matt Kearney's show this past weekend, they had some fun events going on, including the Children's Mechanical Bowl. Two-parter, Brian. As a parent, do you want your kid riding a mechanical bull? And as an adult, it's kind of like mutton busting at the rodeo. I actually would be pretty entertained watching some kids get launched from a mechanical bull.
1: I am sure they've got like pads and everything, so I would have absolutely no problem. I would take my $20 from my cuddle party fund, and I would gladly give my $20 to the Mechanical Bull Riding Association and put my two children on that mechanical bull.
0: Put your 8-year old on to get launched into the pads.
1: Absolutely.
0: I think so,
1: yes,
0: too.
1: Absolutely buy.
0: That could have been an opening act of its own to have the kids just get launched off a mechanical bull.
1: That would have been hilarious.
0: Yeah, I thought that was a pretty fun, clever thing to bring in. To just
1: I think that's great. I think a mechanical bull is good old-fashioned outdoor fun. That's fantastic. Speaking of outdoor fun, welcome back. For those of you that don't know, DJ Ryan was underwater for the last 10 days. There was quite a tragedy over the past 10 days.
0: There was.
1: Maldives. What's your take? You're a scuba guy. What's your take on underwater cave diving? Not underwater scuba diving, but swimming down 9,805 feet and then going into a cave.
0: Yeah. I don't know. This is like, you know, the guy who just skied Cramner for the first time and saying, what's your take on doing a, you know, 12 whatever in the half pipe and breaking your neck? You know, I'm so far removed from that, doing something that deep and or that crazy that, yeah, it sounds crazy. But then again, I know extreme whatever is what our... What we're all about here in Winter Park.
1: I read an article about it. There's controversy. I think that there might have been literally sabotage.
0: This is like, we're back to that submarine that imploded.
1: Maldives.
0: Remember the submarine that imploded down in the bottom of, I can't remember what it was called, but kind of like that. There's a lot of controversy surrounding this. But sad story for sure. But
1: we're not underwater cave divers here on the DJ Ryan and Brian show.
0: No.
1: I'll go snorkeling.
0: It'd be fascinating. It's just all the consequences that I'm aware of. I'd say, no, I'm good. Hard pass.
1: What does Moses say?
0: He has a theory, from what I understand.
1: The stakes are high or something like that? Yeah, stakes seem way too high for the joy that you would get out of it.
0: Yeah. What do you call it? High risk, low reward.
1: Yeah, something like
0: that. School after graduation, Brian. You're a teacher.
1: Yep.
0: You know, hey, we popped the champagne. Everyone's celebrating. It's over. We did it. We made it. Let's go to class on Monday. Let's take a test on Tuesday. And let's have finals on Thursday.
1: Yeah, like, absolutely.
0: You think that's a good thing? You think this Thursday should be it and we can all sell? Everyone should be able to celebrate.
1: No,
0: what are you buying?
1: No. We need it. We need another week of school. It's fine. It's actually, once the seniors are gone, and some of these seniors have had senioritis since Thanksgiving, the school takes on a little bit of a different tone. We've got a couple of weeks. It's just the juniors and the sophomores and the freshmen. Things are a little bit more relaxed. Things are a little less stressed.
0: So you enjoy that little decompress week.
1: Yeah, it's a different vibe, but it's a good vibe.
0: Are the juniors now seniors?
1: No.
0: They're not upperclassmen that last week.
1: They are not. They have to pass my final on June 4th.
0: Okay, but they parade around the school like they're top dog.
1: They do, but they are technically not.
0: Do any of the seniors have to take any finals the next week because they were on the bubble?
1: Yes.
0: Is that a thing? I'm just talking about hypothetically.
1: No, the seniors aren't coming back, but there will be some seniors that will not be there on Saturday morning.
0: Okay.
1: They get to come back in
0: summer.
1: August.
0: Oh, and finish. Okay.
1: Yeah, they get to come back in August. That's it. Here's the thing. I listened to a weird short little podcast about this. Tanning beds. I guess they're banned for under 18, but then RFK's made them

0: legal for kids under 18, and they're 15 times more powerful than the sunniest place on the earth. What's your take on the tanning bed, DJ Ryan? I guess this is a thing now. I've never set foot in one.
1: Tanning bed, good for the acne, from what I hear.
0: Okay.
1: Dry out that skin a little. Tanning bed's good for prom. I still remember the girl in my class falling asleep in the tanning bed for like 3 extra minutes or something and just being a lobster.
0: Yeah.
1: No, oh, my gosh. I don't think that's the worst thing in the world to have a maturity limit to make that skin cancer decision on your
0: own. Doesn't it seem like you're just getting in the oven under the broiler? Like,
1: yeah, it feels great. I've been in one before.
0: I've never done it.
1: I honestly didn't know they were still around.
0: Yeah. Robert F. Kennedy, this is a big thing of his, is getting tanning beds to the children now.
1: Does that count as vitamin D? That's the question.
0: I think so.
1: Oh, it does. Because there are people that lack their vitamin D, and if that's their way of getting it, you know, if I lived in Alaska in the winter, it probably wouldn't be the worst to lay in a tanning bed for 2 minutes a day just to get a blast of the juice.
0: I hear they're going to have tanning beds at the Cuddle Party.
1: Well, this goes right in hand with tanning beds because it's about the same thing. Costco, big new item at Costco now, coffins. You can buy your coffin can come from Costco. You could actually get the Costco rewards for your own coffin before you need that coffin.
0: Wow.
1: A lot of questions come out. Do they have urns as well? What's the return policy on these coffins, you know?
0: I'm sure they have levels of coffin.
1: Yeah.
0: You know, intermediate.
1: I haven't actually looked it up, but that was the big news story last week, was that Costco is now offering coffins.
0: Coffins, wow. Yeah. I mean, you can get everything at Costco.
1: Same sensation as laying in a tanning bed, but...
0: Yeah, it's a little different.
1: But you can take it home, lay in it, say, nah, not for me, and then I'd love to go through that return line at Costco with my massive coffin.
0: Your coffin behind you? Yeah. Do they load it up for you in your truck?
1: Or is it online only, I'm going to guess?
0: Online only?
1: I can't imagine we're going to be walking through a Costco with the a new section there by the lawn chairs. It's coffins.
0: I am going to sell that. I don't think I'm going to get my coffin. Well, I don't think we're going to do that from Costco.
1: That's what we'll talk urns, but Folgers cans, but coffins.
0: Lebowski.
1: It's a baby boomer generation out there, and I don't know. Maybe they think there's a market coming up here. I'm not sure what the motivation is.
0: My brother gets his pants from Costco.
1: Good pants at Costco.
0: Yeah, big Costco pant guy. Shout out Uncle Adam.
1: Get my socks at Costco.
0: Here's my last one. I told you, teased a little bit. PBR and Grillo's Pickles. You ever heard of Grillo's Pickles?
1: Oh, God, I've eaten so many pickles in my life. I have heard of Grillo's
0: Pickles. Grillo's Pickles is a Boston-based pickle company. They're a little edgy. They're kind of, got a street team slapping stickers out on the telephone poles. They have teamed up with Pabst Blue Ribbon, and they have a Grillo's Pickle beer. The PBR Grillo's Pickles collab.
1: Wow.
0: I want one. I want one right now. It's 7:16 in the morning.
1: That sounds like a good combo. Beer.
0: It sounds like a great combo. I'm buying it.
1: More bars should serve a beer with a pickle spear in it. Crunch on that pickle right after you finish your PBR.
0: Yes, yeah. I love PBR. We all know this, but I'm buying the Grillo's PBR collab.
1: The pickle collab with PBR. Man, wild. Okay.
0: Marty, if you're listening, get some in the liquor store.
1: Kiss, marry, kill real quick. Bread and butter pickles, kosher dill pickles, and then like the famous Dave's spicy pickle, the hot.
0: Yeah, killing the spicy pickles. Spicy pickles.
1: Oh, man.
0: I will kiss the bread and butter sweet ones and marry just the regular old dill pickle.
1: That's I'd marry the same, but kill the sweet. I'm not a sweet pickle guy. I like them hot and or spicy.
0: I like the sweet ones on a burger. The spicy ones are not my cup of tea.
1: The bread and butters, huh?
0: Yeah, not my cup of tea.
1: That's your buy-sell for the week of May 26th, 26. And thank you to the roofing company for the sponsorship.
0: Thank you for the roofing company. They're also sponsoring our Ben Folds track of the week.
1: Yeah, you want to bring this one in?
0: Yeah, it's a little different. It's a Regina Spektor song and featuring Ben Folds. He sings a little bit, I think, in the background, but he's mostly playing the piano for Regina. It's called Dear Theodosia here on kffr.org.

Steve Cagle, number one fan of the number one Tuesday morning drive time radio program, the Brian and Ryan in the Morning Show, tuned in at Winter Park Resort, and he's up there polishing up the base with his flower preppings. Thanks for the request, Steve. We've got it here for you. He's requesting Goodbye June by Step Aside.

I don't know what station Steve Cagle listens to get his music tunes, but Steve, I want in. Another great track. You are all over the map, and I appreciate that. Goodbye, June, Step Aside. We had Cold War Kids with First and Regina Spektor featuring Ben Folds with Dear Theodosia. We got one more song to play for you, and then we will check in with our weekly market update. But first, a quick look at the weather. Today, it's the most consistent weather forecast for the next 15 days that I've seen in a while. Highs in the high 50s to low 60s for 15 straight days, with the potential for thunderstorms every day at about a 30 to 50% chance. In the more immediate here, today, scattered thunderstorms developing this afternoon at a 60% chance, high of 57 and winds southeast 5 to 10 miles an hour. Going to get lows right around 40 degrees tonight with a chance for some more showers early. Tomorrow, PM thunderstorms at 50%, and then Thursday and Friday, percentage up at 60% again, and then just kind of that long-term high of around 60, some sunshine and some isolated thunderstorms. So hopefully we'll get into a great June monsoon season. We've had some pretty dry Junes in the past, but a welcome sight with how dry the spring was in the winter. So pack everything, wear layers, because you might be hot, you might be soaked, you just don't know. Here is Big Thief Certainty. We'll be back in 3 minutes.

The voice of Adrian Lanker of Big Thief, the song Certainty, that one came out in 2021, and that brings us into the 7:30 hour, or top of the, or what do you call it, bottom of the hour. Here on The Morning Show, you are tuned in to Brian and Ryan in the morning on every Tuesday morning from 6 to 8:30 a.m., and I will be out next Tuesday. However, it'll be DJ Dave and Brian bringing you Cheech and Chong in the morning, so they'll be taking the reins next Tuesday to kick off our fund drive or fundraising drive, member drive, whatever you want to call it. That's kicking off June 1st to June 20th, I believe. So looking forward to hearing what they have in store next Tuesday morning. But it is time for our weekly market update sponsored by Wealth Management Services, the investment office located right here in the Fraser Valley Center. Stocks overcame a shaky start to the week last week, turning positive on Wednesday as the S&P 500 recorded its eighth weekly gain in a row, the longest streak since late 2023. The Dow outperformed, eclipsing its historic peak set more than 3 months earlier. At Friday's close, the S&P 500 and the NASDAQ were slightly below the record levels they set on May 14th. The oversized impact that mega-cap tech companies are having on the broader market's earnings became more apparent after the last of the so-called Mag 7 stocks reported quarterly results. Those seven companies recorded average first quarter earnings growth of 63%, and that's versus 17% for the remaining 493 companies in the S&P 500 index. So a large part of that index is driven by just seven companies. For the Mag 7, it was the highest quarterly growth rate in nearly 6 years. Minutes released on Wednesday from the U.S. Federal Reserve's most recent meeting showed that policymakers were considering keeping rates unchanged longer than previously expected, while also considering rate hikes if inflation remains high. A majority of the Fed members said that a shift to more restrictive monetary policy would likely become appropriate if inflation remains above the Fed's long-term 2% inflation target. And that'll be watched closely this week as a monthly report scheduled for release on Thursday will provide a fresh look at the recent rise in inflation, including higher energy costs. And an earlier reading from the Personal Consumption Expenditures Price Index showed an annual rate of 3.5% in March. A subsequent report on another inflation gauge, the Consumer Price Index, showed an April reading of 3.8%, the highest levels in nearly 3 years. In commodity news, gold has been a sinking ship since it's hit all-time highs around $5,500. It was down roughly 2% last week and is currently trading at $4,500 per ounce. The price of U.S. crude oil climbed above $108 per barrel on Tuesday, only to slip back below $100 as negotiations over the Middle East conflict continued. For the week last week, oil was down more than 4%. And trading Friday at $97 a barrel, and it's down again this morning, another 5%, trading at $92 per barrel. So we'll keep watching that one. Hopefully gas prices will come down as well. At the last fill-up at the Costco gas station in Denver, selling at $4.15 per gallon. Bitcoin just keeps stagnating somewhere between $70,000 and $80,000, and it's currently trading at $76,700, well below its all-time high of around $120,000. 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Got three great bands and three great songs from those bands. Coming up here, Tom Phipps Inspired, new music tracks of the week. Tom Phipps and Tom's Cabin will be coming up from 8:30 till 11. And then we have DJ Foxy coming in at 11 to 1 today. So it's a great day of music from the morning show to Tom's Cabin into DJ Foxy's show. So stick around and enjoy the tunes all morning long. And here are your new tracks of the week. We've got a new song by The Strokes, just came out, Future Islands, and this song by Car Seat Headrests. The new album out now, it's Joe Drives Again.

New music by The Strokes, Falling Out of Love. That is off their upcoming album that will be out soon. Future Islands, Cotton Flower. Great song, but if you've listened to much Future Islands, a lot of the songs have that same beat and that same sound. But nonetheless, nice to see some new music by them. And Car Seat Headrest, Joe Drives Again. 7:50 a.m. here on The Morning Show, and stepping up to Winter Park Resort. My understanding is they did open for summer operations over Memorial Day weekend. However, the Trestle Bike Park was delayed a week due to the precipitation that we received the prior week there. But Trestle Bike Park opening this weekend. From what I can tell, their website's a little vague, but I believe it opens on Saturday, May 30th. So I was up, kind of biked up into the resort Sunday or Monday, one of the 2 days. And the trees are clear, and they've definitely done a great job of getting things going. They had the Olympia. Looked like they were getting that all geared up and ready to go as well. So it should be a big opening this coming weekend. Hopefully the weather will cooperate and we'll get some beautiful sun before the rains come in the afternoon and evening. Weekend operations until June 19th. And at that point, they will open 7 days a week for the summer season. So enjoy Trestle Bike Park and all the activities at Winter Park Resort, weekends only for the next few weeks. Let's see here. Play a couple more songs for you, and then we will step around through town to see all the local goings on. Now that Memorial Day is behind us, all restaurants and pretty much everything has reopened for the summer season. Kind of nice to see the town come alive over the weekend. Had a beautiful crowd with all the events going on. So here is, let's see, what do we want to hear? Let's go with Spoon. It's The Underdog.

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Well, some Amy Winehouse this morning. You Know I'm No Good, and Spoon before that with The Underdog. It is 8 a.m. here on The Morning Show. If you are a connoisseur of a good Democracy Now! 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Is airing now. 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Ed is also a local business owner and former East Grand School District Board member. That's tomorrow morning at 7 a.m. on the Tea Time Morning Show. Checking in on what's going on around the county. We are definitely still easing into the summer season. Things were fired up last weekend with a Matt Kearney and Rob Drabkin concert. Great to see a good crowd in town. There were people out and about on all the trails. Live music still easing into it. Not a lot of weekly shows just yet. Granby Ranch does have their Sunday Music on the Patio series going. So if you're looking for some live music, that is a great stop. Devil's Craft looks like we'll be firing up for their summer season later in June, as will Thursday in the Parks, Tuesday in the Parks, Wednesday in the Parks, and Wednesday's on the Hill at Granby Ranch as well. All coming in the next couple weeks, but not this week yet. Fraser Library still doing their thing. Thursday, story time. Saturday, music and movement. And next Tuesday, the start of the Read to a Dog segment, Read to Your Dog. But what is going on, big news locally this week is the mountain biking is ramping up. So tomorrow, Granby Ranch Bike Park opens for the season. They have a great bike park out at Granby Ranch, and that will open. So get out there and enjoy the first turns coming down the trails. They are groomed and ready to go. And then Winter Park Resort will open for the mountain bike season this Saturday, May 30th, and we will be on, I believe Granby Ranch is 7 days a week. So you'll be able to be on your bike 7 days a week there, and then just weekends at Winter Park Resort until June 19th when they will open for the week-round mountain biking. Aside from that, cross-country trails are all rolling full force right now. You got a chance to ride up to the resort and down Eye-to-Eye and Helly's Nuts, and those trails are cleared and rolling beautifully with all the rains we've had. It's been tacky dirt and great conditions. We've got Hideaway Park weekly bike ride every Tuesday night. That's the Hideaway Park Brewery at 6 p.m. And then there's the Vicious Cycle Run Club every Thursday night at 5:30 p.m. If you're looking to new to town and looking to get into the activities you love with some great locals and meet some new people, check out those two events. Celebrating the return of downhill mountain bike season in Grand County, here's a little Queen with Bicycle Race.

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was Florence and the Machine, Sky Full of Song. We had a Geese, Al Pays Do Cocaine, and Queen Bicycle Race, and that is going to do it for the morning show. Thanks so much for tuning in. We will be back next Tuesday morning, sans me. It'll be the Dave and Brian in the morning show next Tuesday, and then I will return in 2 weeks, and our member drive starts this weekend or Monday. So looking forward to that and all the fun that that's going to bring to the station. A lot of energy and youthful exuberance. With that, enjoy the start of mountain bike season from the downhill standpoint and all the beautiful weather to come. Do your rain dance. Keep it coming. Things are green and lively outside. The fire danger is moderate. And enjoy your spring season. Going to take out a few songs, including one we play every year on graduation week. That's coming up next. But first, it's the Kings of Leon and Fans. Have a great week. We'll see you in a couple.

of the class of 99. Wear sunscreen. If I could offer you only one tip for the future, sunscreen would be it. The long-term benefits of sunscreen have been proved by scientists, whereas the rest of my advice has no basis more reliable than my own meandering experience. I will dispense this advice now. Enjoy the power and beauty of your youth. Never mind, you will not understand the power and beauty of your youth until they've faded. But trust me, in 20 years, you'll look back at photos of yourself and recall in a way you can't grasp now how much possibility lay before you and how fabulous you really looked. You are not as fat as you imagine. Don't worry about the future. Or worry, but no.

race is long, and in the end, it's only with yourself. Remember compliments you receive. Forget the insults. If you succeed in doing this, tell me how. Keep your old love letters. Throw away your old bank statements. Stretch. Don't feel guilty if you don't know what you want to do with your life. The most interesting people I know didn't know at 22 what they wanted to do with their lives. Some of the most interesting 40-year-olds I know still don't. Get plenty of calcium. Be kind to your knees. You'll miss them when they're gone. Maybe you'll marry. Maybe you won't. Maybe you'll have children. Maybe you won't. Maybe you'll divorce at 40. Maybe you'll dance the funky chicken on your 75th wedding anniversary. Whatever you do, don't congratulate yourself too much or berate yourself either. Your choices are half chance. So are everybody else's. Enjoy your body. Use it every way you can. Don't be afraid of it or what other people think of it. It's the greatest instrument.

Get to know your parents. You never know when they'll be gone for good. Be nice to your siblings. They're your best link to your past and the people most likely to stick with you in the future. Understand that

California once, but leave before it makes you soft. Travel. Accept certain inalienable truths. Prices will rise, politicians will philander, you too will get old. And when you do, you'll fantasize that when you were young, prices were reasonable, politicians were noble, and children respected their elders. Respect your elders. Don't expect anyone else to support you. Maybe you have a trust fund, maybe you'll have a wealthy spouse, but you never know when either one might run out. 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

0: Well, good morning, Grand County. It's your old pal, Tom Phipps, in Tom's Cabin here. Hey, did everybody make it through Memorial Day? I hope so. I hope you had a great time. It was a beautiful day. As the world-famous Russell Martin would say, it was mighty fine. Russell, speaking of Russell, he was the MC of the Grand Lake Memorial Day Parade, and that was very, very fun. He did a great job, a great turnout, just a beautiful day. All right, we're going to get things started. I want to say thank you to Ryan and Brian for the great morning show this morning on May 26, 2026.
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7: Hey Grand County, this is Caitlin with the Middle Park Conservation District, bringing you the water report and the latest readings from the headwaters of the Colorado River. Today is Friday, May 22nd. The Colorado River near Kremling was at 519 CFS and its temperature was 57 degrees Fahrenheit. The Fraser River below Crooker Creek was at 56 CFS and the Williams Fork River below the reservoir was at 76 CFS. With a historically low snowpack, our reservoir levels are low. Lake Granby is at 65% full, Green Mountain Reservoir is only 34% full, and Williams Fork Reservoir is 52% full. Williams Fork remains closed to motorized recreation. Now let's take a look at Trans Mountain Diversion, water that is sent from the west side of the divide to the Front Range. As of today, May 22nd, the average diversion for Adams Tunnel at Grand Lake was 400 CFS. Moffat Tunnel at Winter Park was 131 CFS. This has been your water report for K-Water 89.1 FM. Again, I'm Caitlin with the Middle Park Conservation District. Learn more about us at middleparkcd.com. Tune in to KFFR Public Affairs on Wednesday, July 1st and July 8th to hear conservationists and water users discuss this year's water resources. Thanks and have a fantastic Memorial Day weekend.

0: The Who's cover of Summertime Blues. Blues Magoo's right before that, We Ain't Got Nothing Yet. And Lighthouse, One Fine Morning, and it is a fine morning. There is a little overcast in Grand Lake, but here in Fraser, nice sunshine out there. And I got the Summertime Blues. You know it's summer here because our music director, Ryan, wearing his white pants today, wear them pretty much every day now till Labor Day. All right. How about a message from one of our underwriters?
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2: It's time for the Grand County Fishing Report, week of May 18th, 2026. The weather has been a roller coaster ride this past week, but the fishing has not slowed down one bit. Lake trout action has remained hot and has been the star of the show. Expecting a busy weekend on the water, hope everyone has a fun, safe, fish-filled holiday weekend. Lake Granby, Stillwater Boat Ramp is open 6 a.m. to 8 p.m. Water temperature is in the low 50s. Lake trout fishing is hot. Target 40 to 70 foot depths with 3-inch natural colored tube jigs. Grand Lake, boat ramps are open 6 a.m. to 8 p.m. Fishing for all species is very good. Target the inlet areas along the edges of the moving water with silver and pink spoons or a brown woolly bugger for the fly anglers for a good action. Fraser River at Tabernash is flowing at 41 CFS. Good rainbow and brown trout action on coronamids and foamback emergers. Keep an eye out for those afternoon hatches and tie on that dry fly. That concludes today's report. Good luck out there, anglers. The Fishing Report is sponsored by Fishing with Bernie Guide Service. Learn more at fishingwithbernie.com.

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0: Tuesday's Gone from Lynyrd Skynyrd, off their album simply entitled Pronounced Lynyrd Skynyrd, came out in 1973. Right before that, Neil Young off his Freedom LP on Broadway, and the Lovin' Spoonfuls getting that set started, a song John Sebastian wrote, Night Owl Blues, a nice instrumental piece. Hey, I'm Tom Phipps, and you're right here in Tom's cabin, and this is Grand County Community Radio. We're broadcasting 88.3 FM for KFFR Winter Park, and we're about to join up with the fellows that have been listening to Democracy Now! Over on KWTR. They'll be joining here just shortly, so stay tuned.
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0: David Bowie off of Hunky Dory there, a song called Kooks. And right before that, Bob Seger with his classic Turn the Page. All right, hey, I'm Tom Phipps, and you're in Tom's Cabin. Beautiful day here in Fraser, 53 right now, high of 58, a little cooler than yesterday, but we got the sunshine going for us. And can't say anything nicer than that. Sunny day.
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Heads are full of a fishing rod and the tackle on our backs. We just stood there getting wet with our backs against the fence.

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We almost let a pickup truck nearly pass us by. So we jumped right in and the driver grinned, and he dropped us up the road. And we looked at the swamp and we jumped right in.

0: Yeah, you're listening to Tom's Cabin right here on KFFR 88.3 FM, KWTR 89.1 FM, and we find those alternative mixes, those demo cuts, and of course that was a Stephen Stills demo. He recorded that in 1970 of Love the One You're With, and wasn't shared with us until CSN put out their demo CD in 2009, and right before that, Van Morrison, a little something off his 1971 Unplugged in the Studio LP, the demo recording of And It Stoned Me. All right. 921 right here in the Fraser Valley.
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0: All right, the Lumineers, they put out a new album last fall. Let's hear a great cut off that. It's a song called So Long, the Lumineers.

0: The War on Drugs, off their 2014 long player, Lost in the Dream. The song was called An Ocean in Between the Waves. And right before that, Colorado's own Lumineers, doing a terrific song off their album Automatic that they put out in the fall of 2025. Song was called So Long.
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4: 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Jonesy is a 9-year-old, 18-pound neutered male cat. 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
0: 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Up in Kremlin, if you're there, they got story time at the library there from 11:15 a.m. to 12:15 p.m. That's at the Kremlin Library, 300 South 8th Street. There's going to be stories, rhymes, songs, and crafts. Babies to preschool with the caregivers are more than welcome, and that's also free. There's going to be a senior lunch and learn at Hot Sulphur Springs Library. That's 150 Moffitt Avenue. And that's happening from noon to 1:30. This month's topic is communicating effectively with a person with dementia. It includes lunch. It's for those 60 and plus. You need to RSVP, though. So you can go RSVP at gcld.org. And again, that is free. At the Kremlin Library, again, 300 South 8th Street, is virtual reality from 1:30 to 3 o'clock. There's games. You can create music. You can travel to new worlds without leaving the library. And that is for ages 13 plus. And again, that's free. So a lot happening at the Grand County Libraries. Get up there and have some fun.

0: Need to Breathe. Yes, I do. That was the band Need to Breathe. And, of course, the song Let's Stay Home Tonight. And right before that, The Lone Bellow doing Gold. That was off their 2022 release, Love Songs for Losers. Hey, 9:45 a.m. here in the Fraser Valley. I'm Tom Phipps, and you're in Tom's Cabin. 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Thanks for listening.
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3: It's time for the Grand County Fishing Report, week of May 18th, 2026. The weather has been a roller coaster ride this past week, but the fishing has not slowed down one bit. Lake trout action has remained hot and has been the star of the show. Expecting a busy weekend on the water, hope everyone has a fun, safe, fish-filled holiday weekend. Lake Granby, Stillwater Boat Ramp is open 6 a.m. to 8 p.m. Water temperature is in the low 50s. Lake trout fishing is hot. Target 40 to 70 foot depths with 3-inch natural colored tube jigs. Grand Lake, boat ramps are open 6 a.m. to 8 p.m. Fishing for all species is very good. Target the inlet areas along the edges of the moving water with silver and pink spoons or a brown woolly bugger for the fly anglers for a good action. Fraser River at Tabernash is flowing at 41 CFS. Good rainbow and brown trout action on coronamids and foamback emergers. Keep an eye out for those afternoon hatches and tie on that dry fly. That concludes today's report. Good luck out there, anglers. The Fishing Report is sponsored by Fishing with Bernie Guide Service. Learn more at fishingwithbernie.com.
0: Today, May 26th, there's a lot of birthdays in the music world happening today. And some are no longer with us. I'm going to play a couple tunes. I know Ryan and Brian covered this artist this morning. Of course, I'm talking about the great Levon Helm. His full name, Mark Levon Helm, born May 26th in Arkansas. He was the only member of the band from the United States. All the other members from the band were Canadian natives, but Levon, their drummer, had a unique country accented voice and just did some powerful songs with them, including The Weight, Up on Cripple Creek. I know Ryan and Brian got on the night they drove Old Dixie down this morning. I'm going to cover another one. But Levon was also a very successful movie actor. He appeared as Loretta Lynn's father in Coal Miner's Daughter. He was Chuck Yeager's friend and colleague, Captain Jack Ridley in the movie The Right Stuff from 1983. He was the father of Laura Dern's character in Smooth Talk, a movie that came out in 1985. He was a Tennessee firearm expert in the movie Shooter in 2007, and he was General John Bell Hood in The Electric Mist. Here's Levon singing a classic from the band, came out in 1969 off the band's self-titled album, simply called The Band. Here's Rag Mama Rag.

Levon Helm, whose birthday today, if he were still here, he'd be celebrating 85 today. Of course, that was Rag Mama Rag, a tune written by Robbie Robinson. Also today is English musician, songwriter, arranger, and producer Michael Ronson's birthday. He was born in May 1946. He passed away very early, April 1993, just short of his 57th birthday. Of course, you know him better as Mick Ronson. He played with a number of artists, mostly David Bowie. He was David's lead guitarist. I'm going to play something from Ziggy Stardust and the Spiders from Mars, who Mick just put together all the guitar licks for that. And there, and he was also performed with Van Morrison's touring band, Bob Dylan's touring band. Mick and David Bowie were the producers of Lou Reed's Transformer album, and Lou Reed gave so much credit to the song Walk on the Wild Side that was the successful single off that Transformer LP. And in 2008, John Cougar Mellencamp also credited Ronson for helping to arrange his most successful hit single, Jack and Diane. So great guitarist here, Mick Ronson. He was inducted into the Rock and Roll Hall of Fame this year. He'll be going in, so that's a big tribute to him. But anyway, here he is, Ziggy Stardust, taking lead on guitar.

Not only did Ziggy play guitar, but Mick Ronson there playing guitar. Happy birthday, Mick. All right, also born this day, May 26, 1948, Stephanie Lynn Nix. We know her better as Stevie Nix. Her and her boyfriend, Lindsey Buckingham, joined up with Fleetwood Mac in 1975, and the rest is history, but here's a song that Stevie penned for the Fleetwood Mac Rumors album. Came out in 1977, one of the all-time top-selling LPs of all time. Here's Goldust Woman.

Happy birthday, Stevie Nicks, 78 today. All right. Hey, the time is 10:02 a.m., and this is Grand County Community Radio, broadcasting out in KFFR, Winter Park, KWTR, Fraser. KFFR is hosting a Blue Spruce show this Thursday at 4 p.m. right here in the KFFR studio. You're not a Blue Spruce member? That's not a problem. 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

0: 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Concluding his six-month acoustic tour, Drew Dvorak will perform his final acoustic set with us in studio, the cherry on top of an already great run. 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Don't forget, that's May 28th at 4 p.m. in the KFFR studio with Drew Dvorak. 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
1: Okay, one of the earliest female rock and roll singers is also celebrating her 106th birthday today. Needless to say, Peggy Lee is no longer with us. I'm going to play the big hit that she had in 1958, a song called Fever. But what I was going to kind of just glimmer over her birthday, but what makes this song so special is on this same day in 1968, the fellow that wrote the song, Little Willie John, a great blues artist, died while he was in prison. He was convicted of manslaughter in the early 60s, and he died while in prison right on the same day that Peggy was celebrating what would have been her 48th birthday. But anyway, here is Peggy Lee doing the number one hit of 1958 and a Willie John song, Fever.

Peggy Lee covering the Little Willie John song Fever. Little Willie John, great R&B artist. He was inducted into the Rock and Roll Hall of Fame in 1996. Something Peggy Lee never was, but Little Willie was. Okay, also, Hank Williams Jr.'s birthday today. When Hank was four, he was born in 1949. When he was 14, he appeared on the Ed Sullivan Show, and at the age of 15, he released the album Hank Williams Jr. Sings the Songs of Hank Williams, and this is a track off that album.

Hank Williams Jr. covering a song from his father, Moanin' the Blues. All right, that about covers the birthdays. But another important event in music history occurred on this date. John Lennon and Yoko Ono began an eight-day bed-in in room 1742 of the Hotel La Reine Elizabeth in Montreal, Canada. It was to promote world peace, an eight-day bed-in. And at this time, I think tomorrow is going to be the eighth year of it, they recorded this song with a whole bunch of people in the bedroom there, including Petula Clark. But here's John Lennon. Give peace a chance.

0: 57 years ago today, John and Yoko began in the bit their bed in. And that's what made world news back then.
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0: All right, it is Tuesday, and Tuesdays are just a special day here in the KFFR studios. We begin right at 6 a.m. Bugle goes off. We play a little reveille, and the morning show kicks off with Ryan and Brian every Tuesday morning. I come in at 11:30. I'll be taking off at 11. I think we got a DJ Foxy today coming in at 11. I know we do have her coming in, and she's going to tell us more about what kind of events happens today, and I know she'll probably cover some of them same artists with the birthday. And then at 1 o'clock we're going to go into the Dollhouse with DJ Dolly. At 3 o'clock we go into La La Land with DJ Lulu, and then of course the Killer Bee Show from 5 to 7, DJ Scatter 7 to 9, and we close it. We don't close the shop here till 11 o'clock tonight. And we go into the middle of the stack with DJ PK. So it's just a fun day. You want to keep your radio tuned right where you got it right now. And, you know, summer is here. I said earlier today, Ryan, our music director, has already got his white slacks out. He'll keep them that way until Labor Day. Doesn't take them off till then. But anyway, let's go back. I brought in some 45s to put on the turntable here. So let's play a lot of 45s here to close things down here, the Lovin' Spoonfuls.

0: See what a little warm weather in the summer will do to you. Bring you back to your childhood memories. There was a, from 66, I saw her again, the Mamas and the Papas. From 66, tomorrow's going to be another day, the Monkees. From 66, Good Things, Paul Revere and the Raiders. And I don't know how this one got in there because it's from 1965, The Lovin' Spoonful. Do you believe in magic? All right. Hey, I'm Tom Phipps, and you're in Tom's Cabin. Thanks for listening.
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All right, I got the turntables loaded up, ready to go with these 45s here. And another one from 1966. This is Arthur Lee and his band Love. Of course, Burt Bacharach, who wrote the song, didn't think much of their cover of it, but it went on to be a big seller, making Burt a few extra dollars, which I think he was fond of. My Little Red Book.

0: The Rolling Stones, Mona, I Need You Baby, of course, a big Bo Diddley song, but they put that on their first album. There, it came out to you from a 45. Mona, I Need You Baby, We Five, You Were On My Mind, Sugar and Spice and All Things Nice. That was a Crying Shames. Just playing these 45s because I can right here. And yesterday was such a great day. It brought me back to my youth. I don't know why. Hey, I don't want to let the cat out of the bag, but I think DJ Foxy's up next.
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0: Yes, DJ Foxy is up next. Hey, I'm Tom Phipps, and you've been in Tom's Cabin. We're here each and every Tuesday, 8:30 to 11, except next Tuesday, I'll be gone. I don't know who's filling in with me. I know we kick off the membership drive here. Please take part in that. Keep community radio alive and well right here in the Fraser Valley. And we'll see you. I'll be in here on June 8th. I know that's a Monday. I'm sitting in for the world famous Russell Martin. He did a great job again at emceeing the big Memorial Day parade in Grand Lake. Thank you for doing that, Russell. And I'm going to leave you with a few more 45s. Thanks. We'll see you next week. Or 2 weeks.

0: Another one from 1966 there. Of course, that's Chad and Jeremy, A Summer Song. Because summer, even though it's like the middle of June when summer starts, it was like summer yesterday. I'm ready for it. Our director of music here, director of studio operations, Ryan, he's ready for it. He's got his white pants on today, looking pretty spiffy. But anyway, wouldn't you know it, DJ Foxy ready to take off, and she got a phone call. So she asked me to spin one more 45. So here we go. Sam and the Sham and the Pharaohs. Hey, thanks. We'll see you in 2 weeks.
1: Who's that I see walking in these woods? Why, it's Little Red Riding.

0: See you later. Hey, DJ Foxy here. Thanks, Tom. Have a good rest of your day. It is the top of the hour. DJ Foxy here. And I just had a wonderful weekend. What about y'all? Because it was beautiful. The flyover, the parade. It is not a parade unless there are horses and manure. Right? That's what I've been told.
1: And a little donkey.
0: And a donkey. Yeah. I mean, everybody needs a little jackass. So, anyway, here is, go look outside and see what the weather is about. This is Grand County Community Radio broadcasting at 88.3 and KFFR or 4KFFR. Winter Park and 89.1 FM for KWTR Frazier. See ya, Tom. Have a good couple weeks. And I might sub for you. You never know.
1: I don't know who's going
0: to do it. I'll do it. Anyway, next we are doing this, what's it called? The fundraiser for the station, and I already have some pledges. And if you want to call in and pledge, whatever, when we're saying all of the stuff that we say, here is some underwriting, and thanks for listening.
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0: Hi, Grand County. It's me, Tom Phipps, host of Tom's Cabin. Heard here on KFFR every Tuesday from 9 to 11 a.m. In Tom's Cabin, we dig a little deeper, stray a little farther into our vinyl album collection. 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
1: Hey, hey, DJ Foxy here. It is National Paper Airplane Day, so I'm going to start off with paper planes. Here we go.

Hey, hey, 11:15 is National Paper Airplane Day. So get out there, fold one, fly it in the sky. Don't litter, though.

0: pick it up. It is also National Blueberry Cheesecake Day. Then I have some really good birthdays to celebrate. I've got some Stevie Nicks. I've got, Hank Williams Jr., Miles Davis, the band. What else? Lenny Kravitz, people, it's going to be so good. Lunchtime is up on the way, but I will go back to some more Paper Airplane. This song will crack you guys up because it just will get you moving. So here you go.
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0: my gosh, that was the longest song ever. Thanks, Jim Funk. It's just after 11:30, and this is DJ Foxy. It is National Paper Airplane Day, so I have some more airplane things. My uncle requested some Billy Joel, so I'm going to play that first. On our next public affairs on Wednesday, May 27th, that's tomorrow, 4:30, Sheena Darland from Grand County Housing Authority will be joining us. We will break down what the Housing Authority does and how it partners with local organizations and developers to expand affordable housing across the county. Well, about that, so 4:30 tomorrow, the Grand County Housing Authority on KFFR and KWTR every Wednesday, 4:30, public affairs. Here goes some more info for you.
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0: Yo, yo, yo. I'm going to play this. I'm just going to do a request for my Uncle Bob in Cheyenne, Wyoming. It's pretty awesome there. We've got some Billy Joel coming your way.

0: Yo, yo, yo, DJ Foxy here. That was a request from Schmitty. Gotta love Schmitty. I'm going to go back to some Paper Airplane music, and that was also Billy Joel for my uncle in Cheyenne. And I do take requests, and we'll see if I can hear the phone with these earphones on. But the request line is 970-726-5337, and it is live. I am here. It's called the bath phone, and it's red. So anyway, it is, National Paper Airplane Day and National Blueberry Cheesecake Day. Also, Miles Davis's birthday. And it says here online that I have 44 online listeners. Oh, 45. Let's keep going. And here is the pet report. Just go get a pet at the shelter and don't be alone.
1: 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Jonesy is a 9-year-old, 18-pound neutered male cat. 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
0: Yo, that was a good message. Go fishing, apparently. So get on our website if you want to hear all those underwriting people. And the calendar is recorded every Tuesday, and I don't get to do it every Tuesday because you guys will get sick of my Tuesday voice. But there's lots of stuff that happened this weekend. Memorial Day weekend was pretty awesome. And, I'm just going to go back into my paper airplane theme. Two more songs, and then I've got some blueberry something coming up. And then it'll be lunch.

it's just about 12 o'clock. I'm going into the next hour of my show. Hope you guys are enjoying it. There was quite the weekend. Graduation parties, Memorial Day, anniversaries, house that were put up for sale. Lots of new inventory, y'all. Grand Lake, Granby, Fraser, Winter Park. Amazing weather this weekend. So I hope people are out seeing, unfortunately, how low the lake is. But whatever. My boat's in. I do have a sailboat on Lake Granby, and it's kind of looks lonely. People, get in the water. I know there's not much, but get in the water, because it's only good for a couple months. And let's see. I am DJ Foxy, and the time is just about 12 o'clock, and your lunch hour will be starting. So I have some blueberry something going, because it's National Blueberry Cheesecake Day. But then I've got some good tunes for the rest of your lunch hour. So KFFR is hosting a Blue Spruce show this Thursday at 4 p.m. Y'all need to get here. If you haven't been to the studio, it's time for you to come here. Oh, wait, you're not a member. You can be a member. Your first show is free, so just come during the annual membership drive in June. 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My uncle was asking who all these people in the picture in the studio are, and they're all the volunteers that are powered, that power this radio station. So, and you can make a request. If I can hear the phone ring, it's 970-726-5337. And Drew Dvorak is the one that's going to be playing on Friday or Thursday at 4. So here's some more music. Happy lunch hour. This is KFFR, Winter Park, 88.3 FM, and KWTR Fraser at 89.1. We are Grand County Community Radio, located at the headwaters of the Colorado River, streaming worldwide at kffr.org. I might have sent you a link to your phone, or just open your browser, put kffr.org, and hit listen now, and you can hear my lovely voice every Tuesday. And I get to share this spot with DJ Groove, so... And I just talked to DJ Mojo called me, and she was like, what are you doing? I'm like, I'm doing the radio show. Hello. We used to do this together. So, hey, Mojo. So this goes out to the Blueberry Cheesecake Day. That's all I could find, but here you go.

Yo, DJ Foxy here. I'm going on to the birthdays now. It is Lenny Kravitz's birthday, Hank Williams Jr., Stevie Nicks, and one of the band members. It was Miles Davis that you just heard. It's his birthday. And I'm just going to go on to some more, and then I'll come back in a

0: Hey, it's Hank Williams Jr.'s birthday today, and that was family tradition. Everybody knows that song because they always say, why do you drink to get drunk? Why do you smoke to get, you know? That is a very fun crowd bar song. Everybody knows that song. It's 12:18, and I'm going to play the... DJ Doll's coming up at 1, and he does the bird report. I was on for 4 hours last week, and I covered him, and it was the gray heron, and I didn't really do a good job, so I'm glad he's back this week. So, you are, what are we looking at? Sorry, I have to play the membership drive, because whoever wants to call and... request. Next week, I'm going to be on... Well, no, I think it's DJ Groove next week, but I'm on the week after that. And I already have some pledges, so... And you know who you are. And here's the more information about our thing that's going on.
1: Don't you know... Get ready, Grand County. KFFR is turning 10 years old, and we're throwing our biggest birthday bash ever featuring Grateful Dead cover band Shakedown Street. Come out and prove that this town is full of heart as we celebrate 10 years on air at Granby Ranch on Wednesday, June 10th. From 4 to 7 p.m. This is a full-blown community celebration. Bring the whole family for...
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0: I'm back. Here's a request from a good friend of mine I've known. We used to be in Brownies together and hung out. Here you go.

Hey, it's 12:30, and that was Stevie Nicks. It's her birthday today, and Miles Davis's birthday. One of the band members, Hank Williams Jr.'s birthday is today, and I'm going to play some more songs. Tommy Vegas called and wanted some 99 balloons because it's our birthday soon. KFFR. You should totally come to the birthday bash. It's so fun. And let's see, the Town of Fraser's Downtown Development Authority Board is looking for new board members to help shape and support the future of downtown Fraser. 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On to the music.

0: Well, that song drags out quite a bit. Just after, well, it's 12:50 and DJ Dolly's coming up. I think he's coming in. The Fraser Community Media would like to thank our legacy underwriters. These businesses, sorry, I've tried to say too much with gum in my mouth. These businesses have been vital to our operations for 3 or more years. Here is some more information about our legacy underwriters.
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0: Okay, this song is just for fun. I cracked up at the video, and some of you know I have 2 daughters, and I had 2 chances to name them Samantha Fox, but on that note, I don't think so.
2: Hello, it's me again. Don't you know it's hard to keep up?

And this is DJ Dolly. You were in the Dollhouse. That was Miles Davis, My Funny Valentine, from his Tonight Show release. Today is would be his birthday, or is his birthday. Born 100 years ago today. So, Bitches Brew, Kind of Blue. Great stuff out there. So, anyway, DJ Foxy, thank you for that. Great reminder at the end of your show. Always fun to listen to your show. That was a real kick today. We are getting geared up around here for our fundraising drive that starts next week. So you'll be hearing about that, just kind of gearing up for it for today. So if you want to give in advance, that is great. But all kinds of exciting things planned for next week, building up to that. Dollhouse is open every Tuesday from 1 to 3. Kick off the day with Brian and Ryan from 6 to 8:30. Tom's Cabin, 11 to 1. And DJ Foxy before this from 11 to 1. Tom's Cabin, 8:30 to 11. And Planet Janet or DJ Foxy from 11 to 1. Format of our show is for the first 30 minutes, we usually do newly discovered music or new things that are happening. There's the Outside Days Music Festival this weekend in Denver. Some interesting bands there, so we'll kind of focus on that at the beginning of today. Do our bird report here in 5 or 10 minutes, and that's going to be the Brewers Blackbird. Had an incident this last week with the Raven we'll talk about, and talk about the difference between Blackbirds and Brewers Blackbirds and Ravens. And then our theme for the middle 60 minutes, will probably run most of the rest of the 90 minutes actually, is days of the week. So if you got days of the week requests, give me a call at 970-726-5337. As usual, we've got some preloaded requests from our faithful listeners. And we do have movie soundtracks to guest today. That's all based on yesterday, and what yesterday was is a hint. And we'll be doing our trails report for today. So thank you for joining us for today. The time.

0: for Saturday, May 23rd. Other than a little bit of extra breeziness today with gusts of up to 35 to even 40 miles per hour possible through the afternoon and into the evening hours, as well as a slight chance of some drizzles or light showers this afternoon and evening as well, it is a beautiful start to the holiday weekend. With temperatures going into the 50s and even into the 60s over the course of the day today, we will be seeing very pleasant conditions as well as pretty low chances of showers, so it will be a beautiful day to get out there and enjoy some outdoor activities before temperatures start to rise just a little bit more, as well as those chances of precipitation also rise a little bit more going into tomorrow and even into Monday. So today we're just looking at maybe a chance of a drizzle or light shower in the afternoon, but tomorrow we could be seeing some decent storms, maybe some moderate rates of precipitation, as well as some rumbles of thunder and gusty outflow winds, which will increase in likelihood going into Monday as well. Going into next week, we will continue a nice pattern of afternoon showers and storms, which will likely continue through the end of May and even into early June, possibly. But as of right now, it looks pretty likely that this will be an extended pattern of afternoon showers and storms. For the latest information and the latest forecast information, always check out my Facebook page, Grand County Weather, or you can tune into my show every Sunday from 3 to 5 p.m.
1: All right, as I mentioned, this Friday, Saturday, Sunday is actually in Auraria. At Auraria campus, there's something called Outside Days, and that is from Outside Magazine. I just kind of discovered this. They have an Outside Days. They do have a concert, outdoor concert, first Friday, Sunday, and Monday, and it's kind of interesting. It's a mix of like outdoor-oriented talks for a couple days. They've got demos going on. They've got some short films going on. It's almost like a mini South by Southwest in some way. So anyway, Friday, they do have Death Cab for Cutie and Japanese Breakfast. And then they have the, just randomly throughout the weekend, My Morning Jacket, The Flaming Lips, so The Mananas, so a handful of folks. I thought we'd kick it off today with Death Cab for Cutie before we dive into the Bird Report here.

0: All right, that was Monday morning by Death Cab. Death Cab for Cutie, as I'd mentioned. They're going to be playing that Outside Festival this Friday in Denver. They're officially releasing a new album for this year. It's been about 4 years since they've actually released another album. They haven't released it yet. It's going to be a week or so until they release it, but they've released two songs from that, and the rest will be coming out in about a week. And that, so their tour for this new album actually kicks off at Outside Days on Friday. So they will be around. I think they've added another show up in Fort Collins also.
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0: All right, let's get into the bird report for today. First of all, just kind of in general, before we dive into the Brewer's Blackbird, who we're going to be talking about today. We've sure been talking about grouses a lot lately. Lately, there's been a couple trials around with dusky grouse kind of being territorial around folks, especially with mountain bikers or hikers that come by. But there was a cool story this last week about the sharp-tailed grouse, Colombian sharp-tailed grouse. So they have been relocated within Grand County. And there was just a report this last week and a great story on there out there of how successful this relocation to Grand County has been over the years. So really exciting to see that, that they originally were in the county and then were displaced over time for a variety of ways, but they have been brought back and have been doing quite well in the county. And again, that's the Colombian sharp-tailed grouse, not the dusky grouse that we've been talking about, but boy, grouse has really been on our radar a lot lately. Ospreys are returning. They're kind of right on schedule to their nests in Grand Lake. And there is a camera, I believe, that you can watch on the Sky High News. Has an osprey camera out there for them. So let's just take a look at migration real quick and see what's going on. As far as migration time, we're kind of, let's see here, at the end of it. So we kind of peaked about 2 weeks ago, and we're kind of coming off of the numbers right now. Peak birds passing right now are somewhere around 62,000. We're all the way up to 120,000 or so for a little bit there. Grow about twice as many, but you still have, that's just migrating through. There's still going to be a lot of birds around and new birds that you're going to see in the area that are coming through. So great time to be birding and keep an eye out there for what's coming through. There's mountain bluebirds are actively nesting, easy to spot. Same with yellow rumped warblers are moving through right now. It's just a great time to keep an eye out for warblers. Sandhill cranes are also kind of moving through the valleys. And Brewer's Blackbirds, as we'll talk about in more detail, are kind of moving their way through. So Brewer's Blackbirds are part of the blackbird family. In Colorado, that would include red-winged blackbird, which are always fun to watch, yellow-headed blackbird. If you haven't seen a yellow-headed blackbird, it's exactly what it sounds like. And they're pretty spectacular to see. We've only seen them in Denver in one location we consistently go to, or through Colorado. It's actually a park up in Longmont that we consistently see them at, which is kind of strange. Brewer's Blackbird, we talked about, Western Meadowlark, Bullock's Oriole, Great-Tailed Grackle, Brown-Headed Cowbird, and Bobolink. So that's interesting. Those are a handful of birds that are honestly pretty easy to identify visually once you see them, either through vocalization or mostly through their coloration. and what they've got out there. So if you look at a Brewer's blackbird, they are all black, a little bit smaller than a crow, sometimes can look like they've got some brown on them too. And depending on how the light looks, it always looks just a little bit different to me, but definitely kind of smaller. They can kind of look like they've got a purple or a green kind of iridescence to them. They do have these piercing yellow eyes. Like a lot of blackbirds, they're sleek in posture and have a very confident walk. So difference between the males and the females is a little harder to tell sometimes, but they are extremely adaptable and will come at you in a campground or come at your food, not at you, in campgrounds or ski resorts. If you're out there and leave your food out, a good chance that they'll come out and go after them. So they are named after ornithologist Thomas Mayo Brewer. So as we've talked about before, they're going through and doing the renaming of birds based on physical description, not on who originally named them. So I expect that to change at some point in time. They're kind of slowly making their way through that list to make them more descriptive for what they visually look like, not whoever identified them. So, okay, let's just talk about the difference between Brewer's blackbirds and a common raven, which we have around here, and those are going to be the, see a blackbird? It's one of the two. Brewer's blackbirds are much smaller, much more of kind of an iridescent color to them, thin, small, pointy bill, and they walk around a lot in lawns and parking lots. So ravens, much, much bigger, much heavier bill. Look a little shaggier, huge wings, and they will soar more when in flight. So I mentioned I did have a interesting thing this last week with a raven slash, and it was a crow or a raven or Detel walk by one early in the morning, kind of looked up, and I never do this, but like I said something, it was looking at me and I was looking at it followed me for like a quarter mile and swooped my head like four times. I started walking backwards because it would come back from behind me and just swoop my head. So it clearly thought I was a threat to a nest and identified it and then followed me for even like a quarter mile past where that nest would have been. So they're extremely territorial this time of year and will follow you and they will remember you. They will remember a face and they will also at times enlist others to come get whatever done they want done, so and kind of hassle you a little bit. So I thought that was pretty fascinating. So remember all of our resources that are out there, eBird for hotspots and tracking, Merlin for listening and looking up likely birds. Great one this time of year. There's just so many birds around. Just go into eBird, turn on sound, set it down on your porch, and listen and watch what it does. It is absolutely exciting. And Audubon Rockies and DFO, Denver Field Ornithologist, for field trips and things. And you can keep your eye on the website out there of BirdCast. So that's our bird report for today. Thanks for joining us. Let's see. Let's continue with the outside days. We're going to have Japanese breakfast. They're going to have Japanese breakfast there this Friday. So let's go to Be Sweet Japanese Breakfast.

0: All right, we started off with Japanese Breakfast, Be Sweet, and that was Cage, the Elephant, Come a Little Closer. Both will be at that Outside Days sometime this weekend. So we had Death Cab for Cutie, Japanese Breakfast, and Cage the Elephant, kind of the three big headliners for, and My Morning Jacket, who will be there this weekend. So anyway, let's hear from some of our underwriters, and then we will get into our theme for today, which is Day of the Week. If you've got a Day of the Week request, give me a call at 970-726-5337. 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
3: 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The local band Nine Toed Bob and the Stragglers will be performing at 2:30. 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
0: Polar Plunge. I might have to sign up for that. Cool, fun things coming up between the endurance race. Polar Plunge, just kind of starting to get geared up for summer here. We're not completely there yet. Things are kind of slowly opening up. A lot of the big events are about to get there. We'll get into more details on the trails report in a little over an hour. But things like, I think Winter Park Downhill will start this weekend. Last weekend, Granby started their downhill courses. Most of the single tracks are up and running. These endurance races and things that are going are very cool. So nice to see things kind of kicking up a little bit here. KFFR is hosting a Blue Spruce show this Thursday at 4 p.m. right here in the KFFR studio. Not a Blue Spruce member? No problem. Your first show is free, and you can join during the annual membership drive in June.
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Let's get into our theme for today. It's a Monday Night Football theme, of course, if you didn't already know. New theme out there, obviously. Been a couple themes since then, I think. But as usual, we've got a couple preloaded requests from our usual suspects out there. I did want to throw in a few as we went, but let's start off with Heather's, which was Tuesday Child. She just kind of immediately went to that one. And then we'll get right into Trucker Marks right after that.

0: This is DJ Dolly. This is a Moody Blues with Tuesday Afternoon. And before that was Hal Ketchum. Small Town Saturday Night. Couple songs requested from Trucker Mark. Trucker Mark, thank you. Always great songs, especially that Small Town Saturday Night. That's a classic. Hal Ketchum, he passed away about 5 or 6 years ago or something. And before that, Heather requested Jesse Cook with Tuesday's Child. So that is taken from an old English nursery rhyme called Monday's Child, which I believe that's the name of it. Anyway, here is the poem. I'll read it to you real quick. Monday's Child is full of grace. Monday's Child is fair of face. Tuesday's Child is full of grace. Wednesday's Child is full of woe. Thursday's Child has gone too far. Friday's Child is loving and giving. Saturday's Child works hard for a living. And the child born on the Sabbath day is bonny, blithe, and good and gay. So they say it probably relates back to sometime around the 1800s. And I was just kind of looking it up. It brought up other poems. There's some dark poems and things written around that time, along with Ring Around the Rosie. And I thought I'd mention this because Heather mentions this to me sometimes. So the poem, Ring Around the Rosie, that you hear, or the game that kids play, right? Ring Around the Posy, Ring Around the Rosie, pocket full of posy, ashes, ashes, we all fall down. You know, it's about the plague, where Rosie is the plague rash, rose in kind of on your face, rosy look. Posies are the flowers that people carry to ward off disease smells. Ashes is the cremation, and we all fall down is death. So, some dark stuff there. Some dark stuff. Didn't mean to get off on such a dark theme there. Sorry about that. Let's get into some of our underwriting and gearing up for our membership drive next week, and then we will get back into our theme for today of Day of the Week. Again, you got some requests, text me, send me a chat, or give me a call at 970-726-5337. DJ Groove already called in with one, and we will get to hers in just a second.
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0: So again, this is a big time of the year for us to get geared up for our membership drive that officially kicks off next week and runs for 2 weeks. So please think about that. There's a ton of effort going in at the station here in preparation for that, with teams and themes and events that are going on around that. So look forward to your listening and especially your participation as we gear up for that next week. Every little bit counts. Membership drives for us make a huge difference. As you probably know, we've never really accepted, never haven't accepted federal funding. So, and very proud of that we've never done that, and that we've able to survive on that, and from both underwriting and membership drives. And those things just continue to grow with us every year, and that is your participation and giving. We greatly appreciate that. So it's a big time of the year. I've been gearing up for this for many, many months and a lot of preparation for it. So not a small thing around here to have that done. Want to mention, too, we just heard from Middle Park Conservation District and the things that they do. They talked about grass seeds that they provide, seedlings, education, I'm a regular consumer of them, and they are awesome. Awesome resource for education, what's going on. If you're any kind of a landowner up here, they provide all kinds of fantastic information. They're, like I say, their grass seeds are great. Their seedling sale that they do a couple times a year is fantastic. And they just give great advice on things. So anyway, all right, let's get back to our theme here. DJ Group, thanks for calling this request. So we'll get into one of yours and then get to listener Danny's request.

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0: This is DJ Dolly. You are in the Dollhouse. Thanks for joining us today, and thanks for everybody's kind of preloaded requests for today. DJ Groove called in with The Cure, Friday I'm in Love. It's funny you requested that. I had that one preloaded myself after some of these preloaded requests had came through. Speaking of which, we had Danny's U2, Sunday Bloody Sunday, and Elton John, Saturday Night's All Right for Fightin'. No shocker that song came from you. I imagine in Danny's younger days, he had a lot of fighting on Saturday nights. And then listener Stubby, Joe Jackson, Sunday Papers in Chicago, Saturday in the Park. So speaking of Saturday in the Park, we're coming up on all these regular concerts, which is a real highlight of being in the county. During the week over the summer, there are just these regular concerts that happen every week. So there's Picnic in the Park in Fraser on Tuesdays. Wednesday, Granby Ranch has a standing concert, as does Grand Lake. And there's High Note Thursday at Rendezvous. So Tuesday, Wednesday, Thursday, you got your choice. And those are going to be kicking off some next week, some the week after that. So things are really starting to kick into place here, which is really exciting. So let's hear from some of our underwriters. And then I better squeeze in the trails report. And then we've got a few more kind of preloaded requests to get through today.
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0: All right, we better get into my trails report before I run out of time. So I got to get the trails report, and then I've actually got two or three songs. We'll get to in a couple songs here that are the guess the soundtrack, again, that relate to yesterday's date. All right, so at this time of year, I just like to make sure we talk about trail etiquette.
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0: I know I mention this
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0: So, as I mentioned, I do like to talk about every week as part of the trails report, the kind of trail etiquette, and to make sure that for folks who are here, especially mountain bikers, you're very careful about trail etiquette around there. Two things, making sure you're respecting and calling your name out, calling yourself upcoming on hikers that are there. They don't have to move off the trail for you, but almost all do, thankfully. And to make sure you're, especially as you're racing downhill, to make sure you're looking up for bikes that are coming up because they have the right of way. As I mentioned, that Granby Ranch Enduro Series is this weekend. That looks really cool. This is a cool one and a big one we've been waiting and talking about on. And KFFR will be at the Fraser Bike Park opening. That is this weekend. So that is this Saturday. So a whole schedule of events for the Fraser Bike Park pump track is now open. So a pump track is a track you can go around without even pedaling. You just kind of pump your way around it. And there's little jumps, practice areas. There's two or three loops around there you can do. I don't know if they're all going to be open this weekend, but if you go to explorefrasercolorado.com, there's a whole schedule of events for today. And KFFR will be there for the day, including yours truly in the afternoon, but we'll be covering it off and on throughout the day with remotes. Ribbon cutting at 9, a bike kid parade at 11, bike maintenance at 4, event wrap up at 6. So it is a full day, and this is out on the Lions Ponds. And it is a really cool location. This is going to be an awesome addition for Fraser. So we're totally excited about that. And hopefully you can stop by and see it this weekend and check it out. Let's see. Base area at Winter Park. They are anticipated for a trestle bike park this weekend. Pretty sure that's going to happen for them. That is early, a couple weeks early, I think, for them. Looks like they're also, I think, offering guided e-bike tours. I might have that might just be my mapped. But anyway, e-bike tours, if folks are interested in doing that. And obviously, Granby Ranch is already doing their downhill for the year, and that's off and running. Let's take a look at what Headwaters Trails Alliance is telling us for today. As I always say, always check out their site if you're not sure. Verbatim from their site, they say Memorial Day is often considered the start of summer. We're off to a sunny start, but showers may move in the afternoon. Despite the snow and rain of the last week, trails have recovered fairly well. The front sizes of phases is hero dirt at the moment. Other trails may have muddy sections. If you find yourself sinking more than an inch into long stretches of muddy trail, turn back. Go straight back through the line that you had going in. So when I look at kind of their map, most everything in Fraser is pretty good to go. Phases is obviously good to go. So across the board, everything is looking pretty good from their report. So that's very exciting. Some upcoming bike events, the Cowtown and Kremling. That's going to be happening June 13th. These kind of classic mountain bike series is very cool. And then Winter Park Classic Mountain Bike Series is starting about mid-June. Just as a reminder for everybody, e-bike update on Forest Service land, which is most everything we have around for single tracks, is that e-bikes, that is including pedal assist, that is an e-bike, a pedal assist is not allowed on single track Forest Service trails in Grand County. That is all e-bikes are out there. It's a simple rule. E-bikes are not allowed on trail that are designated non-motorized use. So USDA Forest Service has a really clear page out there on that and what's going on. So just to understand what's out there, go take a look at that so you understand it. A lot of people don't think pedal assists are restricted, but they are. However, if you want to go pedal assist, that's awesome. We have tons of, so you can go anywhere on the roads you want to and dirt roads. There is tons and tons of wonderful gravel roads you can go to. So go get a pedal assist bike or even class 2 bike and go check out the miles and miles of beautiful backcountry dirt gravel roads that we have. Then take your pedal assist back there. You'll still get a great workout. Can get you back without you having to worry about it if you haven't been able to ride much, have injuries, whatever is going on. So just do that. So I'll make sure. In the past on this report, I haven't talked a ton about what is happening with e-bikes, but we'll make sure we talk about that. Because there are, this year, I'm noticing this year, a lot more signs out there around e-bikes and non-e-bikes not allowed on a lot of the single tracks that we've got out there. So, okay. All right. Let's keep moving ahead here. Zip tie. Under our theme of Day of the Week, requested I Wish It Was Friday by Chuck Mead.

0: This is DJ Dolly. Just heard a couple song requests from Zip Tie, Chuck Mead, I Wish It Was Friday, and Doobie Brothers, Another Park, Another Sunday. Thanks for those requests. This is Volunteered Power at KFFR. 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
0: 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We'll break down what the Housing Authority does and how it partners with local organizations and developers to expand affordable housing across the county. We'll also learn about the new space to create affordable housing project in Grand Lake. That's Public Affairs for Grand County every Wednesday at 4:30 p.m. on KFFR and KWTR. Okay, Tommy Vegas called up. Tommy, thanks for calling. Regular listener. He had a request. Let's get into that. Wake Me Up When September Comes from Green Day. We got a couple from Billy, and then we got to jump into our Guess the Soundtrack before I run out of time.

0: All right, a couple song requests there from listener Billy. Jimmy Buffett with Come Monday and Bay City Rollers, Saturday Night. And before that, Tommy Vegas called in with the Green Day Wake Me Up When September Ends. So thanks for those requests. All right, I'm pumped up to get to our Guess the Soundtrack from the movie set. Let's listen to some of our underwriters and the Pet Report, and then we'll get into it.
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2: 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Jonesy is a 9-year-old, 18-pound neutered male cat. 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He loves ear scratches, brushing, chicken treats, and bird watching like it's his job. He'll chirp and chat with you, then curl up nearby. 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Yeah, that means no chaos, no little kids. 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He sticks to a routine, up around 6, out by 8, and appreciates the simple things. Cozy warm spots, a raised food bowl, scratch boards, and toys he can chase and wrestle. Give him space, keep things predictable, and he'll be a steady, affectionate companion who's always nearby. Learn more about Jonesy at gcpetpals.org or by calling 970-887-2988. 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
0: All right, the big news of the Dollhouse today is, are you ready for this? DJ Lulu from La La Land is in the house. She's here, setting up. Welcome.
3: Thank you. I think Dolly is the big news, DJ Dolly.
0: Not true. Okay, you got here just in time. I don't know if you want to participate. We're going to do Guess the Soundtrack. This is a tough one. So this is based on, as I told everybody before, this is based on what we celebrated yesterday. So let's just get in. I'm going to play the first one as usual. I'm going to kind of talk over these and I will give you some hints as we get through it. These are kind of tough. I got three. The first two are tough.

Yeah, no, I can get the idea from it. Because if it's Memorial Day oriented, we actually watched this one last night. Oh, very good. Somebody got it already. God, Bill, you're a freak show. How do you get those so fast? Yeah, Danny got it too. That's really good. Okay, so for those who haven't, it does have Matt Damon, Ed Burns, Tom Sizemore, passed away a couple years ago. Tom Hanks, main one. Saving Private Ryan. So I'm just going to mention this real quick because I've just been talking to some people about this, younger folks. I don't know how or why. I'd like to kind of mention this sometime. So obviously that starts off with the Normandy landings. Okay, so Normandy landings were June of 44. So V-Day, Victory Day in Europe, is May of 1945. It's only 11 months. Think about that. We were on the ground in Europe for 11 months, really. I mean, before that, we were in Europe Italy for a little bit. But the bulk of that effort was 11 months after D-Day. You talk about that massive amount of stories and movies and action that happened around that 11 months when all that happened. Isn't that absolutely incredible? Anyway, okay, so that was one. I'll get to the next one. This one is tougher. We're going to get to the next movie. I think this one's tougher.

Oh, Phil, you're a weirdo. How do you do that? So Phil just got it. Yes, I swear there's something wrong with you. You get these so fast. How do you remember this? All right. Let's see, what can I tell you about this one? Georgie Scott, that gives away a lot of it. Carl Malden. Oh. Katie guess Seabiscuits? No. I watch too many movies. Phil says he watches too many movies. I do too, Bill, but I do not remember them. Okay, so this is Patton. When Patton won 7 Academy Awards. Best Picture, Best Director, Best Original Screenplay, and Scott won Best Actor. Holy cow. Okay, so let's move ahead. Last one. This is a fun one. And this is a tougher one. I'm going to do it in 2 parts. I'm going to play it, part of the song for the next one, and then I'm going to actually play the 2 songs from it, and the second song will absolutely give it away.

you go. There you go. Got it. Wow. Amazing guesses today, folks. That was awesome. Good job. All right. I'm going to be handing it over here to DJ Lulu in La La Land, who always does an absolutely amazing job. Let's see. I'm going to start with this one. There's a really cool kind of biography out there on Netflix right now about Billy Joel and his life, kind of about the middle of his career. It really talks about that River of Dreams album a lot and what happened to his life through that time. So anyway, let's start off with Lullaby from that. I'm going to sign off. Hey, for next week, the next 2 weeks are going to be our fundraising here. So I'm probably not going to do a theme. DJ Shady Elm is going to join me next week. Thank you, DJ Shady Elm, for that. We're going to kind of tag team. There's lots of things going on here, so I probably won't be doing a theme for 2 weeks. I did get a great suggestion. It was either from Billy or Stubb on royalty as a theme, so that's going to be out there. But that's probably after we get through all of our membership drives in the next 2 weeks. So that's it. We will see you next week. And DJ Lulu, have a great show today.

And that was beautiful. Thank you, Salvador Dali. I call him Dr. Dali, who we love and appreciate. And we love and appreciate all of our listeners here at KFFR. The time is 3:01 p.m. And you are listening to KFFR Community Radio, located at the headwaters of the Colorado River, broadcasting at 88.3 FM and 89.1 FM, and streaming worldwide at kffr.org. And this is DJ Lulu, and we will shortly launch off to La La Land, and where you can leave all your cares and worries behind, and lighten the load and enjoy the moment and enjoy the ride. I wanted just to mention we will be having our fundraising coming up next week for a couple weeks, so the programming will be a little bit different, but today I have a bunch of really great music for you. It'll ebb and flow and be a journey and take you through lots of different genres, so there is something for everybody. And we really appreciate our listeners here at KFFR. We love you and love your support. And I wanted to mention something about gratitude before we launch off to La La Land. It's just that gratitude is really, it's a magic that we have right in our palm of our hand. It changes the chemistry and results of this moment. The instant we stop focusing on what's missing, what's unfair, delayed, uncertain, and begin noticing what is already beautiful, alive, possible, something shifts deep inside of us. And within that shift, the chemistry of the body-mind also elevates to a healthier, more coherent, higher frequency and vibration. And we love the positive vibrations. The mind softens, the body relaxes, energy soars. Gratitude doesn't deny the hard times. Instead, it powerfully transforms our relationship to it. Even in difficult moments, gratitude reminds us that there's still music to hear, fun to be had, mountains to climb, people to love, laughter to share, and another sunrise waiting for us tomorrow morning. A grateful heart creates momentum. The more we appreciate the small things, a song that moves us, a stranger's smile or kindness, the strength to keep going, the more life seems to open in response. Gratitude trains us to see opportunity instead of limitation. It replaces scarcity with abundance, fear with trust, and heaviness with hope. People are naturally drawn towards grateful energy because it feels alive, grounded, and genuine. Gratitude is magical and magnetic. The most powerful part is that gratitude is available to us right now in this exact moment. We don't have to wait until life is perfect, until problems disappear, or until every dream comes true. We can choose gratitude in the middle of uncertainty, and that choice alone can begin to change the direction of our entire life. A grateful person walks, speaks, and experiences the world differently. Gratitude turns the ordinary days into meaningful ones. And over time, meaningful days become a meaningful life. And with that, let's start with something familiar and move into the obscure, all positive vibrations done to marinate you in healing, positive, happy, juicy vibrations. So here is something from Stevie, and stay tuned and hang on.
Let's enjoy the ride. Let's launch off to La La Land. Woo!

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It is because of that we are here. The most important thing

0: All righty, and that was David Newman, who the song No Difference, who is actually a Kirtan chant master and teacher. He was a yoga guy, bhakti yoga, actually, and his song No Difference just means, his meaning that we are all fundamentally connected. It's beautiful. Before that, the Taylor Scott Band from Colorado, Denver, funky, groovy, blues, Americana. They're really nice. They play up here quite a bit, and we are blessed to have them. The song Be Thankful for What You've Got. Before that, The Sun is Shining by Chima Anya, who is a London-based artist and also a medical doctor. He's a hip-hop and soul guy. Really beautiful Sun is Shining song. Love it. And started the set out with Stevie Wonder, another star, a classic. Hope you liked it. Hold on.
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4: Hey, Grand County, this is PK, the guy that plays the music from the middle of the stack on Tuesday nights at 9. 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
4: Well, okay, maybe not that one. 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All great material in the middle of the album that never got any real airtime. 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So join me, PK, Tuesday nights at 9. 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
0: Alrighty, well, let's get back to the music, and here is something from Loinus, All the Possibilities. So, think of all the possibilities.
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0: And that is exactly what makes independent radio so incredibly special. A lot of those things you would never hear on traditional commercial radio. And we do it for you, to spread the joy, to spark your joy. Anyway, that was Moon Tricks, the song Mountains. And they were a band. They're a band from Canada. They're into off-grid living and made their name through doing all these like really remote festivals. The song Mountains, the band Moon Tricks. Before that, Real Hippies Are Cowboys, which I believe to be true. The band All Them Witches. They got their name from Rosemary's Baby, the movie made in 1968. And they also like to record their songs in remote, natural settings. Not a surprise. All the Possibilities by Lonis and Anna Graceman. Anna Graceman got America's number one talent star when she was 11 years old. And then we started that set out with KLF. They're a Scottish band, and they are famous for burning 1 million pounds of cash as a protest art statement, kind of avant-garde type thing, but they burned a lot of money and got a name for themselves as a result. So, yeah. Hey, it's Lulu, and thanks so much for joining me here at KFFR. We really appreciate you. We are listener-supported and independent, not-for-profit, and music by people for people. So please support us in the upcoming next couple of weeks for our fundraising drive. And we love you, and that's why we do what we do. So thanks so much for tuning in.
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0: All righty. I went to the Meadowgrass Festival. It was in the Black Forest, of Colorado. It was just such a beautiful event. Lots of happy people. And I recommend that festival if you have a chance to go. And, you know, wow, this one thing about Colorado, so much music, so little time. There was music and festivals and craft cocktails all over this fine state. So much to enjoy. And that is so what makes Colorado special. But even more importantly are the amazing people. Love Coloradans. We are the people. Here's something from Mike Daugherty. I hear the bells.

0: All righty. And that was Serotonality, which is a song by Dr. Dij, who plays a didgeridoo. Not an easy thing to do. It requires circular breathing. I made a didgeridoo once in Hawaii, and I brought it back here, and I could never master the circular breathing, so I gave it to somebody at my yard sale before I moved out to Colorado, and he loved it. He was so happy. And before that, we heard I Hear the Bells from Mike Dowdy. He was a survivor of serious drug addiction and wrote a book called, a memoir, The Book of Drugs, about his, you know, hard years and recovery. So there is hope for everyone. And now, look, he's a famous musician. So there is the light at the end of the tunnel. And the time is 4 p.m. You're listening to KFFR Winter Park and KWTR Fraser. And this is DJ Lulu, and thanks so much for joining me in La La Land, which is a place in your mind, a place in the spirit, and a place of eternal bliss and peace, love, and happiness. So let's party on.
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2: This is a public service announcement from the town of Fraser. Residents are invited to join Mayor Brian Cerkvenik every Tuesday from 11 a.m. to 12 p.m. for the Mayor's Hour. Whether you have a specific issue to discuss or simply want to meet Mayor Cerkvenik in person, Mayor's Hour is a time to drop by Town Hall in Fraser from 11 a.m. to 12 p.m. every Tuesday to chat with the mayor.
0: Friday, and by the way, in a special announcement, KFFR is hosting a Blue Spruce show at the studio, this fabulous little studio at the basin of the Continental Divide and the headwaters of the Colorado River, this little oasis. The show is going to be this Thursday at 4 p.m. right here in the KFFR studio. If you're not a Blue Spruce member, no problem. 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And if we already know you, we want to see you.
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4: 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Don't forget, that's May 28th at 4 p.m. in the KFFR studio with Drew Dvorak. 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
0: Yeah, and that is this Thursday, woo, at 4 p.m. So come on down for that. We have, this is such an, it's an art studio as well. We have beautiful murals on all of our doors, and it's really an experience to come to the studio. So I encourage everybody, come on down for the party. We want to hang out with you. And this is Lulu. Thank you for joining me in La La Land. And here's something. Hope you like us now by The Heavy.

0: All right, that was Mr. James Brown. And he, good guy, he often went to Vietnam and entertained the troops. But he also fined his band members if they missed one of his cues. Occasionally, I hear. The song Mother Popcorn. Before that, the duo Mo Horizons. Yes, Baby, Yes. And, yeah. Good song. Before that, The Allergies, Every Trick in the Book. And they used to record their music in a dusty basement filled with vinyl. And they were looking through the carts, and somebody had a sneezing fit, so they decided to name their band after that, The Allergies. And then we started the set out with The Heavies. How Do You Like Me Now? And they got their boost when Barack Obama mentioned that he really liked that song. So, alrighty. Hey, hope you're enjoying La La Land. I'm enjoying you.
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0: All righty. Well, that was, let's see, Never Roam No More, the song with the Bahamas Soul Club and Johnny Lee Hooker. Before that, we heard Don't Let Ever Let Nobody. That's Eric Bibb and Rory Block. And Rory Block was a kind of legendary pioneer Delta blues music in the 60s. And Eric Bibb was the godson of the activist Paul Robinson. So let's see. Before that, we heard Stoned on Shiva. Shiva the Transformer, very yogic song, and that was by Steve Gold. We started the set out with The Hop by Radio Citizens, and both of those artists have an open concept with people coming and going into their band, kind of like Kyle Hollingsworth. He played at the Meadowgrass Festival this weekend, and I have to say, every single time I see Kyle, which is often, every chance I get, he is with a different band and a different sound, and he continually reinvents himself. So, well worth seeing him if he's on the concert tour. He'll certainly be with String Cheese this summer at Red Rocks and in Vail. So, alrighty. Hey. Here's something for you.
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5: Okay, be honest. 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
5: So here's something wild. 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
8: stronger friendships, and a bigger future. 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
0: Alrighty, wow, does time fly with you? I am having fun, and I hope you are too. And thank you so much for tuning into Lulu in La La Land and this fabulous high mountain station of KFFR. We love and appreciate you and deeply appreciate your support. So thank you so much. And think of us if you're able to make a tax-deductible contribution during our fund drive next week, beginning on Sunday, and we are going to have some really exciting special programming lined up for your entertainment and to spark your joy. And here is something I guess a lot of us will be doing this summer, being the freaker by the speaker, Keller Williams.

0: And we are having a party here at KFFR. We have a continual party 24/7. And we are live DJs, music by people, for people, and not machines. And please support this little oasis of a gem of a station up here in the high Colorado Rockies. Come to our parties this summer and throughout the year. We have lots of them. We have lots of house concerts. We're having a big birthday bash. We're having a big barge party coming up. And you have a party with your next show because DJ's Cruz is here, Cruise Control. And she is hot and she is here and she's going to entertain you. And thanks so much for listening. We love you. Tune in next week. My show will have a matching donor. 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We appreciate you, and your donation will be doubled, and it is tax deductible. So signing off for now, much love to you, and take good care of yourself, and we love you.
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0: Yes, and the Fraser Valley Community Media would like to thank our legacy underwriters. These businesses have been vital to our operations for 3 or more years. We love you guys. Thanks for tuning in to KFFR. Woohoo! And stand by for Susie Cruz.

0: Good afternoon, Grand County. This is DJ Cruz, and it is 5:07 in the afternoon. Hope everyone's doing great on this Tuesday after the big holiday. It's summer now, sort of. Anyway, just want to thank DJ Lulu for a wonderful show. I just like her so much. She's a good egg, if that's the saying they do these days. Maybe that just ages me, but I don't care. Eggs are good. Ha! All right. 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All right, I'm going to get some weather going for you here, and then we'll have some more music. That was Tom Grennan with a song that he did acoustic called Sober. Okay, here is the weather.
1: Hey there, Grand County. This is JP from Grand County Weather giving you your forecast for Tuesday, May 26th. With those mid to high level clouds over us this morning, you can see exactly where the stream of moisture is going to be setting up later today, and that will bring some more widespread action to our area as compared to the past few days where it's been very much so. Storm pops up, drops a little bit of rain, and then dissipates pretty quickly. Today will be a little bit more sustained with those showers and storms. During these storms today, we could see some moderate to even heavy precipitation rates, as well as gusty outflow winds, some rumbles of thunder, as well as a very slight chance of some small hail in those bigger cells. However, it will be dependent on just how much cloud cover sticks around, because if cloud cover sticks around a little bit longer, then we could have a little bit more tame of an afternoon, but we are going to be seeing quite a bit of moisture. Going into tomorrow and through the rest of the week, we will continue to see those chances of afternoon showers and storms stick around, a little bit more pulse-like, sort of like the past few days than today, which will be a little bit more constant and a little bit more widespread. However, we will have good chances of some afternoon showers and storms continuing through the end of this week. For more specifics, always check out my Facebook page, Grand County Weather, or you can tune in to my show every Sunday from 3 to 5 p.m.
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All right, that was Damian Gerardo with a brand new release. That song is called Cheryl's Cake, and that just came out, and it's a single, Now and Then. So, 2026 release there. This is DJ Cruise Control. I'm in for the Killer Bee Show, and I'll be here from 5 until 7 today. So, welcome. If you're just started listening, I've got a whole new playlist, a lot of new stuff today. So, hopefully that will make DJ Lulu happy. And just kidding. She's so sweet. Hopefully she is enjoying that little inside joke there. So hang in there, and we'll have some more good songs for you. Thanks for listening, KFFR and KWTR.

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0: All right, DJ Cruise Control in for the Killer Bee Show. We got some new music here, as promised. That last artist was Gitkin, and the song was Call My Name. I thought that was a good song, and that was released this year, 2026. Before that, we had Big Thief with Words, and another new one by Junifer, Slogs Can Be Fun. And before that, One for the Road, I'll Follow the Signs. And then we started that off with the Rolling Stones, Can't You Hear Me Knockin'. That was off Sticky Fingers, as many of you know. All right, KFFR is hosting a Blue Spruce show this Thursday at 4 p.m. right here in the KFFR studio. Not a Blue Spruce member? No problem. Your first show is free, and you can join during our annual membership drive in June. And that is going to be fun, you guys. A lot of the opportunities to match funds will be happening. So stay tuned. We're going to have lots of DJs on together, making it fun. And we'll still have our music and all that and some events going on. So stay tuned for that.

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Don't forget, that's May 28th at 4 p.m. in the KFFR studio with Drew Dvorak. 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
1: 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Jonesy is a 9-year-old, 18-pound neutered male cat. 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

0: All right, that was Twin Peaks with Keep It Together. This is DJ Cruise Control, top of the hour, 6 p.m. on Tuesday after the holiday weekend. Hopefully everyone got home safely without any problems. Before that, we had The Elevators, Good Old Days, Frazee Ford with Blue Streak Mama, Ben Chapman, Feet on Fire, and Fiona Apple with a Shadow Boxer. All right, you're listening to KFFR Winter Park and KWTR Fraser Community Radio for Grand County, located at the headwaters of the Colorado River, broadcasting at 88.3 FM, 89.1 FM, and streaming worldwide at kffr.org. 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You can find out playlists. You can find out what DJs are on, what shows are on, what days. It's just a great tool. I've been kind of promoting it lately because people call in and ask me about what songs are playing or whatever. Not that I don't want you to call in. In fact, our request line is 970-726-5337. But yeah, there's archived playlists on there as well. So it's just a nice tool to have. All right. We'll be right back after this.
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0: 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So if you have an inkling about wanting to help the way our little town is moving forward, that's a great way to do it. Remember, applications are due on June 1st, so that's coming up next week. All right, DJ Cruise Control here, in for the Killer Bee Show, and I'll be here till 7. So I'm going to get right back to some music, and we're going to play some Calexico.